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Today was the day. 1,000 shows of Cafe This Morning with Dave, Allen, and Patrice. 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

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What is romantic to you? It could be the big grand gestures. Maybe it's something small. My wife Jenny and I have Friday night floor date every week. 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Karen does the same thing. 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

0: 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You could do the Eat Local Linden to Everson Trail, see some of those farms, and then taste some of those ingredients at the restaurants in Linden. 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We will draw at 9:30. All of the rules and info at Cafe.
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It's a busy Saturday in Birch Bay. They're Derby Day, starting with a Pinewood Derby in the morning, a poker run in the midday, and then a Ducky Derby in the afternoon. 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

0: Cafe 104.1. I'm Scotty Van Driver. What is romantic to you? I was talking with a friend of mine. He knew that my wife Jenny and I had been thinking about taking like a little weekend getaway to Harrison Hot Springs. And schedules, we just couldn't work it out during the summer, so we'll figure it out. And he was like, oh, that's too bad. And I'm like, why? A Friday night floor date is the most romantic thing that we look forward to. We get to have dinner together, eating takeout while we watch Ted Lasso and catch up. That is perfectly romantic to us. Now, that doesn't mean going out and getting dressed up isn't okay. In fact, Emily in Bellingham absolutely loves to do that. That's romance for her. Nicole says just give a flower or a drawing, something that you made melts her heart. What is romantic to you? Facebook.com/cafe104.1.
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2: Obesity is high and holding steady in the U.S. Experts say preventing obesity in the first place is the best move. You got to start early in childhood. In the meantime, of course, there are new treatments out there, Ozempic and Wegovy and all that that people are trying.
3: Too expensive, though. That's a big story right now. They're way too expensive.
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2: You know how much it cost them to get the rights to
3: Ozempic.
4: 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You gotta pay for that. Right?
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You're not going to want to say hold the pickles when it comes to this week's Cafe Critter. 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

0: 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I'm Scotty Van Driver, and I would love to be able to treat you to a last-minute summer staycation. Thanks to Sustainable Connections, they're setting you up with a stay at the Inn at Linden in downtown Linden. Steps away from shopping and restaurants, you can take the farm-to-table trails through Sustainable Connections while you're there. Just be one of the first 12 callers at the top of each hour tomorrow on Cafe This Morning with Dave Allen and Patrice. 6, 7, 8, and 9. Your last four chances. We draw at 9.
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0: 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A very fun event on Lummi Island this Saturday. 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

0: 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I'm Scotty Van Driver. What's romantic to you? My wife Jenny and I were trying to take a romantic getaway to Harrison Hot Springs, and we just schedule-wise haven't been able to make it work yet, and we were talking about it. That's okay. We don't need a romantic getaway for us. It's Friday night floor date. We order hamburgers and french fries and watch Ted Lasso on a picnic blanket on our living room floor. Emma says romance to her is a slow dance with no music as we stare into each other's eyes. That is so sweet. My wife Jenny and I stared at each other's eyes during our wedding. I think it was about 10 minutes long. I think now, all these years later, if we tried to do the same thing, we'd just start laughing. What is the most romantic thing for you? Facebook.com/Cafe104.1.
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All week, we have been celebrating show number 1,000 of Cafe This Morning with Dave Allen and Patrice. It happened this morning, but like I said, we've been celebrating all week, including the release of a documentary on how the show came to be, produced by Brzenji Productions. Cafe

0: Cafe 104.1. I'm Scotty Van Driver, giving the keys to Charlie Max for the rest of the evening. I will be back in early tomorrow. I come in and help out behind the scenes on Festive Friday, and got to do a little bit more work than usual. Because we had the studio decorated for Dave Allen and Patrice's 1,000th show this morning. I don't think we can fit all of our people for the live studio audience and all of the balloons together. So I've got me a thumbtack. I'm going to go to work. I'm kind of excited to do that. Charlie Max is coming in next.
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Big day around these parts. The 1000th show with Cafe this morning earlier today. And now we get to hang tonight. It is Charlie. Might want to work on those improvements. They're good for you. I've got those details. 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

Shavuzi unexpectedly became part of a wedding ceremony near Mammoth Lakes, California. The singer floated past on an inner tube with dozens of other participating in the Woolly Run. He did show up in the couple's video and photos. It is Cafe 104.1.

0: Blocked Out of Heaven from Bruno Mars. It's Cafe 104.1. It is Charlie. You ever put something off that would actually improve your life because it just seemed like too much work? You are not alone. There's a new survey that found 60% of us have put off making changes to our home, our health, our career because we figured the effort would not be worth the payoff. The most common things we put off include starting a fitness routine, decluttering our home, redecorating, or maybe even making repairs. The funny thing is, when we finally did take action, 70% admit the results were better than expected, and nearly two-thirds wish they had done it sooner.
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1: We're going to the beach for tonight's Cup of Joy. Earlier this month, an off-duty lifeguard at Cape May Point in New Jersey was in the right place at the right time. He saved a young girl from dangerous ocean currents. 19-year-old Ryan Gibson was off-duty after finishing his lifeguarding shift and was playing a game of beach volleyball when he spotted an 11-year-old girl getting swept out to sea by strong currents. While Ryan jumped straight into the water without hesitation, he was keeping the girl above water in the dangerous swirl as several beachgoers stopped to actually help. Until two other off-duty lifeguards, Ben Swan and Matt Gibson, joined in, the team safely guided the girl back to shore, and it worked out well as the girl was treated on the scene. Ryan walked away with only minor scrapes from the rocks.

0: Mornings with Dave, Alan, and Patrice.
1: Who's stealing the street signs in Blaine? Yeah. Police are asking for the public's help trying to figure out whoever ripped off a bunch of street signs around Blaine and Birch Bay over the past few nights. These are like stop signs and pedestrian crosswalk signs. Police are saying if you know anything, call 911. Somebody just get a brand new cool stop sign on their bedroom wall?
2: No. I've had a stop sign on my bedroom wall for years.
0: Cafe this morning.
2: I think what sign I'd want in my room, really. Slippery when wet.
1: There you go.
2: It's a Bon Jovi album. Come on.
3: Right.
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0: 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I step up.

0: Careless Whisper from Wham on Cafe 104.1. It is Charlie, and it turns out the notebook isn't quite dead yet. While most students and workers rely on apps, laptops, and digital note-taking, some experts say old-fashioned pen and paper still have advantages. Research suggests that handwriting can improve your focus, your memory, and learning because it forces you to slow down, summarize information, and think more critically about what you're writing. Personally, I think a notebook comes with some perks, like no notifications, no pop-ups, or distractions. Digital tools are still great for searching, organizing, and sharing notes, but for some people, paper will always be the better option.
1: Our documentary has been released.
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1: All right, you made the film for us. 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

Tomorrow's the day we'll announce the grand prize winner from the Sustainable Connection Staycation. You've got more opportunities to get in the running with Cafe this morning. Starting at 6 a.m. tomorrow morning, be one of the first 12 callers at the top of each hour. You can win that two-night stay at the Inn in Linden and then check out the Eat Locals Linden to Everson tour. There'll be local farm tours, restaurants, and a winery. If you want to find out more information about the trip, you can head on over to cafe.com.

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People are marinating their chicken breast in Dr. Pepper before putting them on the grill. 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

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So what is age anyway? 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

Styles Together tour, supporting his album Kiss All the Time, Disco Occasionally, kicked off a record 30-night stand at Madison Square Garden last night. He has been seen bopping around Manhattan as well. 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

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A new home design trend. 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Maybe use warm lighting. The goal really isn't a specific look. It's more about creating space that helps you slow down, connect with others, and take a break from all the nonstop digital world we live in.

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0: All right, you made the film for us. 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

0: 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It is Charlie, and it finally happened. A decade-long losing streak came to an end last Saturday night when Alabama's Columbia High School football defeated Greensboro High 41-14.
1: They say the holy water's watered down, and this town's lost its faith. Our colors will fade eventually, so if our time is running out, day after day, we'll make the mundane a masterpiece.

0: Soon-to-be Rock and Roll Hall of Famer Phil Collins. It's in the air tonight on Cafe 104.1. And that puts the exclamation point on our Thursday night together. But come back tomorrow because we get to kick off the weekend, which is one of my favorite things to do. I'll bring a cup of joy as well. It all starts at 8 on Cafe 104.1.
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0: All right, you made the film for us. Cole, tell us about this 7-minute documentary.
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1: Speaking of Dave's hand-me-downs and clothes and so forth, I had a lot of people asking, is that really Dave's shirt that you're wearing?
2: Yeah, it was.
1: How did you end up with the shirt was the question.
3: Well, we didn't want to tell tales out of school.
2: It was a wild night, yeah. It would have never fit Dave when you see it. You're like, how would that have been a Dave Walker shirt?
1: How did you have a shirt that didn't fit?
3: It kind of fit. It never fit right. I never really loved that shirt.
1: So you guys can fit into each other's clothes?
2: We were going to see Drew Woolley to buy a lottery ticket. The requirement was we all had to be wearing flannel, and I didn't own any flannel.
3: And I said I'd bring you some.
2: And so Dave was like, yeah, I got it.
3: This shirt's too small on me. This would be my best bet. And it's too big on you, but it still works.
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Prenuvo's whole-body MRI may help close that gap. Screening for over 500 conditions, including most solid tumors, all in under

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1: How much you spend on your hair?
2: Oh, so much.
1: How much?
2: It's a ridiculous amount. How I don't much? Even want to say it out loud.
1: How much is it?
2: Mm-mm. Well, seriously. There's the price I pay and there's the price I tell Ryan, and there is a difference between the two, so I don't know how to answer that. We're going to pick on someone at this moment. It should be Dave's hair.
3: What's wrong with my hair?
4: What's wrong with Dave's hair? It's got a very nice flow.
2: It is beautiful
4: 50s.
2: Hair,
4: thank
2: but like
4: you.
2: This,
4: it,
2: what? Travis could
4: it's
2: do Dave's
4: 50s.
2: Hair.
4: My hair is 50s.
3: Like 1950s.
5: I have a 50s haircut.
1: You know, I was thinking about it. 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
4: No, it's cool.
1: He's got to look like he'd be circling Herfies in a 57 Chevy. Am I wrong?
2: What's a circling Herfie?
1: Well,
2: what did you just say?
0: Cafe this morning.
1: Herfies is where everybody used to cruise downtown. You go cruise in Herfies.
5: It was a burger joint.
1: It was an old burger joint here.
2: I thought like circling Herfies was like, I don't know,
1: that's
2: like
1: slang or something?
2: Yes. Like,
1: hey, you want to circle a few Herfies after the show?
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6: 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Curiosity is encouraged and no child slips through the cracks. 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
1: Our big boss is on the show here this morning.
2: I wouldn't call her big.
1: Well, not big. Wow. I mean, how did this go sideways?
2: That was a record. Here comes terrible. Our huge boss, right?
1: I meant it figuratively, not talking about her figure. Hey, first of all, you're our fearless leader. You've put up with the show for 4 years. You put this show together. Your official title is what now?
2: Market President and General Manager.
1: When you get asked about this show, and I assume somebody asked you about this show.
2: Emails, phone calls, stopped in the street, store.
1: How do you describe your experience in charge of this show?
2: The hardest thing about managing a show like this is I think it's funny. And so when you guys are making me laugh, it's really hard to
3: say no.
2: To say no.
3: That's so
1: and
3: good.
1: And meanwhile, that's the
2: a
1: problem.
2: Good tip.
1: Well, Heidi, thanks for putting up with us for
2: a
1: thousand shows.
2: Well, you guys, fabulous. Congratulations on your 1,000th show.
3: Did you think we'd make it this far?
2: Nah.
3: Yeah, me either.
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0: All right, you made the film for us. 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

0: All right. Aye. Are we underway over here? Hi.
1: Good morning.
0: Boy, that 1,000th show after party, man. I'll tell you what.
2: 1,001. How about that?
0: We're officially underway. That's Dave Walker.
2: Hi there.
0: My name is Alan Fee. Hello. And hi, Patrice.
1: Still going with ahoy hoy.
0: Hey, all right. There we go.
2: Very nautical.
0: All right. Welcome to Festive Friday.

0: right, Cafe 104.1. It's Dave, Allen, and Patrice, 544. Welcome to a festive Friday morning. It is the, what day of the month is this?
1: The 28th.
0: Wow, okay. Mm-hmm. Just September's knocking on the door.
1: Oh, yeah.
0: Did you guys get those pictures on Facebook last night? Everybody posting from the eclipse or whatever that lunar experience was? Did you see that? Or
2: Wasn't up that late.
0: Yeah, well, it, you know, again, people post pictures, and it's like I could have taken a flashlight and snapped a picture and said, hey, look at this eclipse.
1: I don't see any pictures.
0: Mine's full on the feed there, and there's like one person who has a camera where you're like, oh, I see that's eclipsing. Beautiful moon this morning, though.
2: Nobody's eclipsing on my feed either.
0: Wow, maybe I just have all the eclipsers.
1: I guess so. You are a stargazer, you know.
0: I've been called that before.
1: Mm-hmm.
0: But, yeah, just lots of pictures from all across the land. And I don't know, not very

0: good pictures. I guess that's my overall point.
1: Okay.
0: I was curious to see that. We posted on our Instagram story, on the Instagram story, there's some from across the world, and you can see some cooler pictures. You know, people capture those pictures where, like, the plane is going by and the moon is in the background.
1: I love those. So fun. Yeah.
0: Mm-hmm. That's art. Mm. That's absolute art.
1: Oh, yeah. That's cool.
0: But, you know. Mm.
2: I got baseball and decks. Oh, here's some football.
1: Oh.
2: Yeah, no moons. There's a lot of dolly.
1: Yeah, a lot of dolly.
0: You know, and by the way, I give pause and I look at all the dolly posts.
1: Yeah.
0: You know, everyone has a story.
2: There's so many great stories.
0: Yeah. You know, I know random people who have met Dolly and they posted those pictures. You know, that's kind of fun. It's like, you met Dolly Parton. How cool is that?
1: Sure.
0: Boy, she got around.
1: Like she did all the things?
0: She did all the things.
1: Yeah.
0: Yeah, yeah. I mean, she didn't get around.
1: Right.
0: I mean, she got the goods to get around, but, you know.
2: What are you saying?
0: I'm just saying.
1: The city of Ferndale is not flying their flag half. Are they supposed? They're supposed to, right?
0: Yeah. Because of Dolly.
1: Yeah. Is that like a mandated thing, or is it up to each individual?
2: I think it's mandated for government offices and such.
1: Okay. Yeah.
2: Anybody else can do what they want.
0: Eclipsing over the Space Needle. Here's some pictures.
1: That's pretty.
0: Here.
1: See that? That looks fake.
0: Yeah.
2: Some of them looks AI.
1: That's really pretty.
0: Yeah. Wow. So there's some. There's some.
1: Wow.
0: But some good pictures, I guess. But that's the professional photographers. You know, over the Space Needle. I mean, they go set up camp and they take those pictures. But
1: yeah.
0: Yeah.
2: They're the people who are triangulating where the moon is going to be and then where they'd have to be to capture the moon just above the spot they want.
1: That's a big word.
0: So here's an everyday person picture.
1: Triangulating.
2: Yeah.
0: This is an everyday person. So there's to that. And there you go.
1: There it goes.
2: All right. I've seen the moon.
1: Mm-hmm.
0: There we go. Mm. You know, here it is, episode number 1001.
1: Yeah.
0: And, you know, the build up to yesterday. And then,
1: yesterday could have been a festive Friday.
0: It could have been.
1: Yeah, it was that festive.
2: Yeah, it feels like it should have fallen on a Friday.
1: Totally. We all should have taken a day off at some point.
2: Could use a weekend right now.
1: To mandate that.
0: Really could. I think we're coming in lethargic, you know.
1: Yeah, I didn't go to bed until like 11 last night. What the heck?
0: What are you doing? Why are you staying up so late?
1: Because Ryan had his fantasy football draft at our house, and so all the people were there.
2: Ours is Sunday.
1: Yeah, it's a lot. Yeah.
0: Mine's going to be online.
1: It was online, but like all the people congregate to be online in the same place.
2: You guys don't actually get together, huh?
0: Well, apparently not.
1: Mm, or they all get together and you didn't get the invite?
0: The league I'm in, I don't know. These people are a mess.
2: We make a party out of it.
0: Yeah.
2: Pizza.
1: That's how we were last night. But I was like, it's a Thursday, man. Yeah. It's a Thursday.
2: Well, we're doing it on a Sunday.
1: That's worse then. You're going to kick off Monday. You're going to be all tie-tie.
2: No, it's not worse because at least we get the weekend to mock draft.
1: That's true.
2: Prepare.
1: And watch some of the games, I guess, right?
2: For the
1: some of the preseason stuff.
2: Yep.
1: Yeah.
0: I don't know. I don't like mocking the draft.
2: Stupid draft.
0: You know, last year was my first year of fantasy football. I got talked into it.
1: Mm-hmm.
0: You know,
1: you got talked into two teams, so it doesn't feel like it was that hard to talk you into it.
0: The Camp Corey people called and said, hey, we want to ask you a favor. Can you just say yes? And I'm like, of course, yes, whatever you guys need. We do everything for Camp Corey, the kids.
1: Yes.
0: And they're like, we need somebody in our fantasy football. Great, thanks. I'm like, wait, what? I don't know how it works.
1: Mm-hmm.
0: I'm a sports guy. I do a show. I follow sports. I know some things.
1: Yeah.
0: But I intentionally have avoided being a fantasy football guy.
1: Yeah.
0: Because I like to root for my team, and that's it.
1: Mm-hmm.
0: I don't need to root for like a San Francisco 49er guy to do great as I hope that his team loses.
1: Right.
0: That gets complicated. I just need my Seahawks to win.
1: Uh-huh.
0: I mean, I'm basic.
1: You're a simple man.
0: I am. And so now I'm rooting for all these people I've never heard of.
1: Yeah.
0: And it's like, why do I care about this?
1: Yeah.
0: And there I am just trying to wind down on a weekend. Like, hey, that guy that plays for the Carolina Panthers, how did he do?
1: Yeah.
0: I mean, why do I need to care about this?
2: Do you feel like you didn't get the bug then?
0: Well, I got into it. There was a moment there where I was leading for a second. I mean, I was rolling through the Camp Corey thing. I was undefeated. And then I lost the championship.
1: Is that before the season started?
0: No, I was doing great. Okay. And of course, this is a bunch of everyday people just playing. They're not all in and invested. So I was killing there. And then I got into the big boy league, and I was in the money there for a minute.
1: Mm-hmm.
0: And then at the end, I faded. And I finished fourth. I mean, it was good, but not great. And I recouped my money. That's all that happened.
1: Okay. Not bad.
0: Yeah. So, but again, now here I am thinking I know how to do this now.
1: Mm.
0: And this is
2: do you want to do it this year or do you not?

0: Well, I want to because of the content. And I got challenged. If I don't, then I'm going to hear about it.
1: Sure.
0: And so now I've got to like step up.
2: So
0: and now,
2: you feel pressured. It's not that you want to, it's that you feel pressured.
0: I feel pressured. And then I'm like, all right, so if we're doing this, wouldn't it be great if we just win the whole thing?
1: Yeah.
0: So now I feel compelled to win the whole thing.
1: You might as well win the whole darn thing.
0: Exactly.
2: And I'm going for a three-peat this year.
1: Dang, Dave.
0: Three-peat.
2: Yeah.
1: That's a lot.
2: Three-peat. I won last year and I won the year before.
1: That's a lot of pressure on your shoulders.
2: It is a lot of pressure. And I got to say, of all the years I've played fantasy football, and it goes back to the 90s.
1: Dang.
2: I played fantasy football when you had to get the stats out of the newspaper. Seriously.
0: Wow.
2: Of all the teams I've played on, this team has like real football fans.
1: Oh.
2: There's a lot of luck in winning.
1: Yeah.
2: And but I feel prouder of these victories than any of them because this is a good crew.
0: So you win the first one, you win the championship. You win again, you win back-to-back. You win last year, that's a three-peat. What is this? A four-peat?
1: No, he's going for the three-peat this year.
0: You're going for the three-peat.
1: Going for the three-peat. Yeah.
2: That's what I'm playing for this year.
1: He did the back-to-back. This year would be the three-peat.
0: All right.
1: Because
0: I don't know what you'd call it if you won four in a row.
1: Yeah.
0: Forkle?
1: Yeah.
2: Sure.
1: It's a fun one.
2: Right. I'll worry about that next year.
0: There you go.
1: That's right. See, 1 year at a time.
0: You're hearing the confidence? This is what I'm talking about.
1: I'll worry about that next year.
0: This is the swagger. That's the confidence of a champion right
1: there. I like it.
0: I'm rooting for you, man.
1: Me too. Thanks. Go Team Garden Gnome.
2: Didn't think I had any. What?
1: Is that what it is? Beer Garden Gnome?
2: Beer Garden Gnome.
1: Go Team Beer Garden Gnome.
0: Yeah. You know, it's funny. They told me to come up with a name for my team. And everybody has all these fancy names. And I'm like, well, my favorite team's obviously the Seahawks. I'll be the Feehawks.
1: Yeah, I like it.
0: I incorporated my last name into it.
2: Yeah. It totally works.
0: And then, but everyone's kind of like, oh, Mr. Ego Guy's got to put your name on the team. I was like, well, it's my team.
1: Yeah.
0: It's the same people. Like, if you post a picture of yourself on Facebook, they're like, oh, wow, just pictures of you on Facebook. I'm like,
1: well, it's your face. It's your Facebook.
0: It's the thing.
1: It's your place for your face.
0: I don't have a cat. Sorry. I haven't had a major injury that I want to post.
2: Who's doing this? Is this John Nieder?
0: John Nieder is the
2: He the one?
0: He's in the fantasy football thing.
2: Yeah, but is he the one giving you grief about putting your name in?
0: He gives me grief about everything.
2: See, he's just looking for any opportunity to give you grief.
0: I know.
2: He wants to give it back because you tossed it at him so much. He's got to find whatever he can.
1: He also has no room to talk Nieder House of Luxury.
0: Right.
1: Like, can't he come up with a better name than that?
0: Right.
1: Right.
0: Right.
2: He put his name right on it. What an ego.
1: I know. Gosh.
0: Exactly.
1: It's not like the neatest house of luxury.
0: Right. Exactly what I'm talking about. And it's one of these things. I mean, I'm in a group and it's a bunch of guys. You know, I don't know what. See, I'm a guy. I'm playing golf today. I'm in a tournament. I enjoy a good cigar. I drink bourbon. You know, but I don't play poker. And I take grief for that. Well, just play, though. I think, well, I don't really know how to play poker because I've never really taken the time because I'm not a guy. You know, and then it's like, well, play fantasy football. And all these guys are like, hey, man, you know, chicks. And I'm like, you know, I'm just trying to be a...
1: Wow. Is that what actually fantasy football is about?
2: We have chicks in my league.
1: Hey, man, chicks.
0: Well, it's just, there's just that whole, you know, just got guys, oh, hang on, fart, okay. And it's just like, you know, it just, I mean, I'm not
1: but
0: that guy.
1: I
0: gotta
1: scratch myself.
0: I don't fit into the kind of thing, you know? I don't. I don't. At the end of the day, I'm soft.
2: We have 3 out of 10 players are women in our league.
1: Nice.
2: I think that's right.
1: That's dope.
0: That's what it is. I'm going to root for the women. All right, what are we doing? I don't even know what we're doing. It just feels like here we go. Just we should have ended the show yesterday, 1,000 shows, and gone into the weekend.
1: I agree.
0: We should have done that. Why did we not do that?
1: I don't know.
0: It just
1: such an opportunity there.
0: Such a great opportunity.
1: Is it too late? Can we all just go home and go to bed?
0: Well, we haven't officially started, and there's nobody really listening. 5:30.
2: Hey, Scotty, you need to come in.
1: I think he's probably driving in right now. He could do it, right?
0: Oh, yeah. Oh, he does come in on Fridays. Uh-huh.
2: That's true, yeah.
0: Oh, my gosh. I see. I'm so discombobulated. It doesn't even feel like a festive Friday today. It just doesn't.
1: No.
0: We gotta get the energy up here. We got to get it going. One shot, one opportunity.
1: I thought yesterday we had 4 shots, 4 opportunities. Now I'm confused.
0: Part of the problem. Boy, that was a good scotch we were drinking on the show yesterday, huh?
1: Oh, is that?
0: Is that what that? Maybe that's why I can't.
2: That's probably it. I think you've nailed it.
0: That's what it's the scotch.
1: We figured out the source.
0: Okay. All right. Well, we're just getting underway. We've got that staycation we're giving away.
1: Oh, yeah.
0: You might want to hurry up and call in at 6789 because we're thinking about taking it. And then we got an audience coming in and all kinds of shenanigans. 360-676-CAFE. That's the number to call if you want to call, text. Offer some content. It's clear that we need

0: Here we are. 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
1: 6:02, here's what's trending now on Cafe 104.1. The State Department says there are 90 Americans among more than 1,000 people missing after that deadly flash flooding in Nepal. That death toll is rising. A U.S. official confirmed 3 American citizens have been safely rescued. No reports of any American deaths so far. The agency is working with local authorities in Nepal to locate those U.S. citizens. The flood happened Wednesday. We know a little bit more about what happened. It was a glacier that collapsed, and that sent a deadly wall of water through a mountain valley in the border region. The death toll, already more than 469, and that will continue to go up. There are 1,400 people still missing.
2: Wow.
3: You know how the news sometimes latches on to like one big dramatic shot and they show that over and over and over again? This has multiple shots, multiple crazy, scary situations. I was watching people in this house on a balcony and everything around them. It was mass chaos. And I kept waiting for the house just to get engulfed by the whole thing. And my God, man, those people, that is some of the scariest stuff I've ever seen. That's like end of days kind of stuff.
1: It is. And the hardest part to watch is when you see these people who are scrambling and then this 10-story wall of water just smashes down on them. And obviously that didn't end well.
3: No.
1: And you're watching these people running for their lives.
3: Man, yeah.
1: It's awful.
3: Just terrible. And of course, you know, it's happening in a place that most people can't find on a map.
1: Yep.
3: But those are real people. And you know, I always, you know, when they, I always give pause when they say, well, there were X amount of Americans there. There was just people there.
2: Yeah.
3: You know what I mean?
2: Yeah.
3: Just, it doesn't matter where you're from. I mean, that's just, those are moms, dads, kids, and it just, just our thoughts, man, go out.
1: President Trump has signed an executive order directing the U.S. government to rename Lake Ontario to Lake America.
4: Lake of America was something I've been thinking about for a long time.
1: The change applies to U.S. federal government maps, documents, and records.
3: Well, you know, my whole thing, you know, this has just opened up. Why is it Lake Whatcom? You know, I mean, we got to change that. You know.
1: What are you, Lake Allen? Is that what you're going for?
3: Something just, you know, let's name it something else. Let's name it after a politician.
2: That's a good idea.
3: You know, really. And, you know, while we're at it, I mean, like Washington down there. I mean, I know it's there in the middle of Washington State, but let's just not do that.
1: Lake Cafe.
2: Oh, I like it.
1: Uh-huh. Okay. Canadian Prime Minister Mark Carney quickly rejected the name change. He said the body of water will remain Lake Ontario in Canada.
2: Yeah.
3: I mean, if you really think about this, is this not middle school?
2: 100% middle school.
3: And the thing I really, truly don't like, I mean, this is Canada we're talking about.
2: It's Canada. We love Canada.
1: They've been our best friend.
3: Yes. I mean, just you know, go put your energies into the people doing bad things across the world.
2: Right?
3: Right? You know, I mean, leave Canada alone.
2: I know.
3: I mean, what? I mean, seriously. I mean, I'm upset, too, that the Trudeau guy is living down here with Katy Perry. I'm upset about that. Right. Canada needs to take him back. I don't know. Can they export him or what do they do? Can they deport him here? Can we get ICE working on that instead? Can we get ICE to go get what's his
2: Trudeau.
3: Name? Trudeau. What's his first name?
2: Justin.
3: Justin Trudeau. And you know what? In exchange, we're also going to give you Katy Perry. You know, just
1: who are we keeping, though? I mean, we're keeping Ryan Reynolds, right?
2: Sure. But
3: we got to keep Ryan Reynolds. I'm sure that's a good one to keep.
1: Yeah, the other Ryan.
2: Gosling.
1: Gosling. Yeah. Mm-hmm. He's Canadian, too.
2: Hmm.
1: We're keeping both the Ryans?
2: Are all the hot Ryans Canadian?
3: I think so.
2: Except for mine.
3: Yeah.
2: Mm-hmm.
1: Jim Carrey?
3: They can have him back. Well, let's see how the Jetsons movie goes.
2: Good.
3: Okay. If the Jetsons movie, because you know the Jetsons, I'm a little touch and go on that one because I'm very excited about the Jetsons movie.
2: Yeah.
3: And I want them to get that right.
2: Yeah.
3: I'm curious to see who plays the daughter and how old she is now.
1: Keanu Reeves, we're keeping him.
3: Oh yeah, we got to keep him. Yeah.
1: What about Celine Dion? She can't sing like she used to.
3: You know what?
2: I don't even think she.

0: She wants to be here, right? I think she's
1: yeah.
0: She's Canadian all the way.
1: Yeah, her heart will go on in Canada. Yeah. French Canadian there.
2: Sure.
0: They can have the weekend back.
1: Sure. They can do that.
2: The weekend's Canadian?
0: Yeah.
1: Yeah.
0: Yeah, he's from Toronto.
2: Okay.
0: Mm-hmm.
1: Anybody else? What about Bieber?
0: We're keeping Bieber.
2: Yeah, Bieber.
0: We got to keep the Biebs.
1: Yeah, well, a little touch and go on that.
0: He married an American, you know?
1: So I think, yeah, he has to stay here then.
0: Yeah.
1: Yeah. So, I mean, again, we could have an exchange of prisoners you know, if we need to do that. But I don't know. I'm looking at that last night. And I'm just like, oh, my God, that's middle school right there. I'm going to name the lake this. Yeah, well, we're not going to honor that. We're going to call it what it is. Mm-hmm. And then I think I saw a headline today. Lake Ontario was Lake Ontario before America was America and before Canada was Canada. I think that's a thing. I think is that not an Indian word, Ontario? And again, let's just name everything about the original founders of our lands.
0: Right.
1: Can we do that? Let's give it back to the Native American culture. They deserve it.
2: Well, I think he's joking here. But the president also indicated that he's not done renaming stuff.
3: We have a Gulf and we have a lake. Now all we need is an ocean. So maybe we'll have to change the name of the Atlantic and or the Pacific. Maybe we'll change them.
0: Oh, boy.
1: What are you doing?
0: Oh, boy.
1: Well, I mean, seriously, I don't care what your politics are. But, you know, if this is a big thing, I don't remember that coming up in the election.
2: Can I eat lettuce yet?
1: Yeah, right.
0: Right. How about
2: can
0: bacon?
2: Somebody maybe focus on that?
0: You said bacon.
1: Yes.
0: And eggs and lettuce.
1: Let's focus on that. We need to tear down this 49th parallel. We do. People keep thinking that what I mean by that, by the way, is they think that I need Canada to be the 51st state. Canada is a beautiful nation, and it needs to remain a nation. But just, no, let's open these borders up, huh?
0: Yeah.
1: Let's open them.
0: They think you don't know that we already have 50, and so.
1: 51st state, is that what I said?
0: No, yeah, but we already have 50, right? So when you say tear down the 49th, people are confused by that?
1: No, they think that I mean by tear down the border and just make Canada part of America.
0: Oh, I see what you're saying. Got it.
1: At this point, I think we should make America part of Canada.
0: I don't think they want us.
1: See, that's the
0: They're
1: thing.
0: They're like, good riddance. You people stay down there.
1: But you see, I think that we have to remember here, it's our politicians doing this, right? This is not the people.
0: Yeah.
1: I think we have to keep that in mind every time there's any kind of conflict around the world, don't you think?
0: That's what we learned at the World Cup, right? The people are good. But if you want to see the bad, read the headlines.
2: Yeah. I think you learn that from traveling.
0: Yeah. Yeah.
1: You do.
2: The more I've traveled, the more I realize that cultures are different. Sometimes mores are different. But the people, we're the same.
0: Mm-hmm.
2: Governments are different. Traditions are different. We all want the same stuff.
0: Yeah.
2: We're all the same.
1: We are.
2: All right. New study ranks the happiest states in the country. This is from the Manhattan Mental Health Counseling Organization. They looked at factors like work-life balance, economic stability, health, environment, safety. States were rated on 20 different metrics: their physical activity rate, violent crime rates, depression rates, income to cost of living ratio. They compared all of that and they found that the happiest state in the United States of America is Utah.
0: Oh.
1: Utah.
2: Utah. All right.
0: Mm-hmm.
2: It stands out for affordability and community connection. High scores for its income-to-cost ratio and high volunteer rate. Nebraska is number two. We don't make the top 10.
0: I bet not.
2: Still, Washington is pretty happy. We're the 18th happiest state.
0: What's the least happy state?
2: Out of 50, that's not bad.
0: No.
2: Louisiana is at the bottom.
0: Oh.
2: Yeah, they rank last for leisure time, poverty, sleep, physical activity, violent crime, and residents there work the longest average hours in the country.
0: Mm.
2: Don't have a lot to show for it.
1: That bums me out. I like Louisiana. I do. New Orleans. I love the whole thing of New Orleans, not just like all the big party stuff, but just I just love Louisiana. I do. Baton Rouge.
0: Mm.
1: But you see a lot of they've had some crazy crime stories happen there. You know, it's one of the great places to go party and celebrate and all that. But I love the culture down there. I love the people. You know, you get into an Uber and you meet real people.
0: Mm-hmm.
1: Yeah, I think I've gotten into an Uber a couple of different times. Yeah. And like, you know, there's like a bunch of groceries in the back. Yeah, I had to do my shopping here and all this. I got a baby. And it's just like, God bless you. I'm more than happy to sit next to your diapers. And this is fine. And a couple different times where it's just very human experience. You know, you get into an Uber, you know, here you go, you take some mints and a little half a

0: bottle of water, and it smells like they got the air freshener. You get into one there, it's just like, man, I'm working. I just I had time to pick you up. How you doing? Mm-hmm. How you doing? Mm-hmm. I love that mindset.
1: Yeah. First time I went to New Orleans, I don't think there was Uber yet. In fact, I know there wasn't. So we were in a cab, but I was talking to the cab driver, and he said he grew up right there. He's from here. And I thought, this is my chance.
2: Yeah.
1: Because I've always wondered, what's the right way to say it?
2: Totally.
1: Is it New Orleans? And so I asked him, I said, so how do you say the name of your city? If you grew up here, is it New Orleans or Nolens? Or, you know, there's various pronunciations.
2: New Orleans. Yeah.
1: That's what he said.
2: Really?
1: He said New Orleans. I'm like, no. No, you're treating me like a tourist now.
2: Right. Now you want
1: you
2: me to
1: really
2: look stupid.
1: You don't really say New Orleans. He goes, yeah, that's pretty much what we say, New Orleans. No.
2: Really?
1: I wanted Nolens.
2: We try and make it all cool.
1: NOLA.
0: That's right, NOLA.
2: Nolens
0: with a W.
1: Yeah.
0: Yeah.
2: I grew up in New Orleans.
1: New Orleans. well, come on.
0: Huh. I went to an Easter Sunday church service about 3 years ago there.
2: Mm-hmm.
0: And it was just awesome.
2: I bet.
0: I was the whitest guy in the building, and there was culture, and there was music, and love, and laughter, and everybody dressed the part, and it was respect, and it was just energy. I walked out of there going, God bless, man.
2: Yeah.
0: It was beautiful.
2: What would Jesus do?
0: What would Jesus do? He'd be right here, right? And Jesus, I think he was there.
2: He was.
0: He was in the back, but yeah.
2: Yeah.
0: You know, he didn't want to take up any of the good seats. He's heard it all before.
1: Ah, Rupert Grint. You know who that is?
2: No.
0: Rupert Grint. No.
1: Rupert Grint.
0: Grint.
2: Still no.
0: No.
1: He played Ron Weasley.
2: Oh.
1: In the Harry Potter movies.
2: Okay. Yep.
1: And he is now stepping back into the Harry Potter universe.
2: Oh.
1: This time on Broadway.
2: Cute.
1: He will reprise Ron Weasley in Harry Potter and the Cursed Child. It's a limited 17-week run, starts February 2nd. Grint played Ron in all 8 of the Harry Potter movies, so this is a full circle moment.
2: Mm.
1: His former co-star, Tom Felton, who currently plays Draco Malfoy on Broadway, is scheduled to finish his run in January, so they're going to kind of cross paths, move on.
2: All right.
1: My first thought was, he's way too old to play Ron now.
2: Right.
1: But this play has is them as adults.
2: Oh, fun.
0: Oh. All right.
1: Mariners open a 3-game series at the Toronto Blue Jays tonight at 4:15, but you're going to have to choose your sport because the Seahawks play their last preseason game at 5.
2: What?
1: They'll be in KC to take on Travis Kelce and the Chiefs, although I don't know that Travis is going to play tonight, preseason and all.
0: Nobody's starting for us. You're going to see Milroe at quarterback the whole time.
1: We're not playing any starters the whole preseason.
0: I don't think so. Yeah, boy, that's fine.
1: That has changed over the last couple of years.
0: Because they're getting their reps in at practice.
1: Yep.
0: You know, if you watch Hard Knocks, I mean, they're getting their reps in.
1: Right.
2: Yeah.
0: But you don't want to risk injury, especially since we've got, I mean, how many key injuries do we have this past week?
1: Bud Clark is a huge one.
2: Yeah, Bud.
1: And then we had Bobo.
0: Yeah.
2: Bud and Bobo.
1: Right.
2: And now we got Row, Row, Row Your Boat throwing the ball.
0: Right? I mean, you know? They've got that.
1: We got what?
2: Mill, row, row, row your boat.
1: Really?
2: Yeah.
0: Mill, row.
2: That's what he goes by.
1: Does he?
2: Yeah.
0: He does now. He does now. It's
2: You'll see it in Hard Knocks.
0: Yeah, you got to
2: hit it. You'll get there.
0: Patrice is out in front of this.
2: You got to pay attention.
1: Can I just say, I was excited about Mill Row, and he needs to work hard to get me excited again tonight.
2: Oh, no. Or else he's rowing his boat right out of here.
1: I'm not seeing it, man. Mm.
0: Well, but he's not really getting the opportunity. It's going to be interesting tonight.
1: Yeah.
0: It's going to be. But again, I mean, it's not like we're all in on the guy.
1: Right. He's our third string quarterback.
0: Yeah.
2: Yeah.
1: Still, I was kind of excited that this guy was going to impress some people. And
0: He's got the goods for that. I wouldn't write a guy off just because.
1: He's got wheels.
0: Yeah.
1: But some pretty inaccurate throws last week.
0: Some. But again, he doesn't have that. That starting offensive line that others have had.
1: That's true.
0: How accurate would he be if he didn't have the B team in there?
2: Sure.
0: You know, that's the question.
1: Well, we'll see what happens tonight.
2: The news is brought to us by Dementia Support Northwest. 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
1: Are you feeling just a little bit of fall in the air?
2: Yes, I like the crispness.
1: It's coming. Partly sunny with a high

0: of 72 today. We got rain coming tonight. More rain tomorrow. Not so much on Sunday. Like we mentioned yesterday, we're going to kind of go back and forth between some sun and the rain. And next week might end up being pretty wet. Right now in Shoreline, it's 60, Custer 51, and in Bellingham, 60 at Cafe 104.1.
1: 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Then again on October 2nd and 3rd. 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
2: 617. Hi, Cafe. Who's this?
3: This is Teresa Boslow.
2: Hey, Teresa. You're calling for the big top of the hour trip. What are you trying to win here?
3: I want to come see you.
2: Yeah? Well, the trip is not to come see us. You do know that. Did you know where the trip is to, this staycation?
3: I'm sorry. I just turned the radio down. I was listening to you there.
2: Yeah.
3: I want to come up early in the morning, but it's really hard for me to get there up early in the morning before you guys stop. So I want to come up there and spend the night and come see you early in the morning.
2: You want to spend the night with us?
1: Hey. Yeah,
2: it's a little intimate there.
1: A little Teresa slumber party.
2: Sure. We know our audience well.
0: We have a guest room.
3: Well, you guys could come and check us out that night if you want.
1: That'd be fun.
2: I'm sorry. We can check you out at night and we can stay with you. All right. Okay. A little forward here, but, you know, again, we're all one great, big, happy family.
1: I appreciate the aggressiveness. This lady knows what she wants, and she's not afraid to ask for it.
2: Exactly.
1: I like it.
2: Exactly. Big plans for the weekend, Teresa?
3: Actually, I'm going to a birthday party for a person who is 99 years old.
1: Wow. Dang.
2: Nine. Wow.
0: What's your secret?
3: They're good. I love them. They're so great. It's from church.
1: That's
2: fun. Yeah, church will add a couple of years to your life, don't you think?
3: But other than that, I got church on Sunday, and that's it.
2: There you go. Do you want to say a little prayer on this Friday?
3: Sure.
2: Go ahead.
3: I do. I pray every time if I want to win something. And somehow God watches up for me.
2: You want to do a little prayer for us right now?
1: On-air prayer?
2: And a little on-air prayer?
3: Please. Let me be the one that comes up when they spin the wheel.
1: Love it.
2: All right. So there you go.
1: Praying for a win.
2: Praying for a dub. All right. Well, we have a couple more slots because we were a little talkative there in the 6 o'clock hour. Yeah. If you want to get in on this staycation, 360-676-CAFE. We'll do it again at 7, 8, and 9. Good luck.
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2: Our big boss is on the show here this morning.
3: I wouldn't call her big.
2: Well, not big. Wow. I mean, how did this go sideways?
3: That was a record. Here comes our huge boss.
2: I meant it figuratively, not talking about her figure. Hey, first of all, you're our fearless leader. You've put up with this show for 4 years. You put this show together. Your official title is what now?
3: Market President and General Manager.
2: When you get asked about this show, and I assume somebody asked you about this show.
3: Emails, phone calls, stopped in the street, store.
2: How do you describe your experience in charge of this show?
3: The hardest thing about managing a show like this is I think it's funny. And so when you guys are making me laugh, it's really hard to
4: say no.
3: To say no.
4: That's so
2: and
4: good.
2: And meanwhile, that's the problem. Well, Heidi, thanks for putting up with us for
3: Well, you guys,
2: shows.
3: Fabulous. Congratulations on your 1,000th show.
4: Did you think we'd make it this far?
3: Nah.
4: Yeah, me either.
5: Dave, Alan, and Patrice. 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

0: Cafe 104.1, that's Canadian The Weeknd. Do we have to start identifying the Canadian artists, or do we get charged a tariff on this? I don't know how this all works. What's going on with that?
1: I don't even know.
0: Yeah. Well, we'll work on that. Work on that, because we want to make sure we're on top of what's happening.
1: Yeah.
0: It is 6:30, Dave, Alan, and Patrice. This is episode number 1001.
2: How about that?
0: We turned 4 years old on August 15th, our 1,000th show yesterday. And all this week, we've been celebrating.
2: Yep. We've been looking back on some of the big shows over the course of 1,000 shows. And I have no idea.
1: Me either, man.
2: Where this folder went.
1: Oh.
2: Sorry, we just decided this at the last second.
0: Decided yesterday in a meeting, just to be clear. We were on top of this, and we said we'd use this first half hour to do some lookbacks.
2: We are now in hour two, but...
0: the first half hour in the 6 o'clock.
2: But for some reason, this folder closed, and now I can't find it.
0: We did say the 6 o'clock hour.
1: That's not fun.
0: We met about it.
1: But that's okay.
0: It's a very fluid situation here. We're all just kind of discombobulated coming off of that 1,000th
2: show.
0: Okay,
2: I got it.
0: Got it. So
2: I got it. So we've had 3 different weddings on the show. And 8 different couples that got married? And then a bunch of others that renewed their vows?
1: Yeah, I think that number is right.
2: Yeah. So we thought we might relive some of those.
1: Because we love love.
2: Want to go in order?
0: Yeah.
1: Sure, yeah.
2: All right, the first wedding was Bess and Vance, and they called us. I don't know. I was sick.
1: You remember, I had
2: a cold.
1: Yeah.
2: This is cold. I was out.
0: Skagit Speedway one.
2: Yeah.
1: Yes, that's where they met.
0: And they wanted to, this was a St. Patrick's Day themed wedding.
1: Yeah.
0: And they met on the infield of the Speedway.
2: Yep.
1: Yeah.
2: They were all about Skagit Speedway.
0: Mm-hmm. Yes. And apparently she had a big night, and he was there to help her through a big... crazy out of control night.
2: He kept her safe when she was maybe in kind of an unsafe place.
0: Sure. And that's really symbolic of what a marriage is.
1: Yeah. Right, right.
2: So you guys called me up when I was at home sick and said, you're doing a wedding on Friday.
1: Get better soon, Dave.
2: Right.
1: Yeah.
2: So I came in. I still had a little bit of a cold.
1: Yeah.
2: But
1: you were able to pass it off just like you were emotional about the wedding. Right.

0: it was good. Yeah.
1: Well, there's probably some of that too. Mm-hmm. You know, because these were two crazy kids in love.
0: I know.
1: But this is the first wedding that we did on Cafe this morning. Bess and Vance.
2: Vance and Bess met each other at Skagit Speedway, and they have chosen to race through life together ever since. There is nothing more wonderful than finding that person who revs your engine like no one else ever had. That person you want to take every lap with for the rest of your life. That person you know is always rooting for you to take the checkered flag. Vance and Bess are so committed to each other that they have decided to declare their love for each other today in front of all of us here in the studio, but also all of you listening to the radio right now. And it doesn't get more public than that. Bess and Vance, please turn to one another and join hands. Do you, Vance, take Bess as your legally wedded wife, to promise to cherish her always, to root for her and support her in sickness and in health, in good times and not so good times, and to be true to her in all things for all of your days?
3: Absolutely.
2: And do you, Bess, take Vance as your legally wedded husband, to promise to cherish him always, to root for him and support him in sickness and in health, in good times and not so good times, and to be true to him in all things for all of your days?
4: Forever.
2: And do you also both promise to honor this day by continuing to listen to Cafe 104.1?
3: Oh, you know I have to.
4: You guys made it happen, absolutely.
2: Bess and Vance.
0: Oh, sweet. I love how you work in like the speedway references, the race references. I think that's fun.
1: Well, then you did pretty much the same thing when it came to Kristen and Matt.
0: Oh, good thing I was able to copy what you did.
5: This is the spam wedding.
1: Yes. Uh-huh. This, we had this at...
0: That's
1: What I Like Island Grill. Mm-hmm. And Kristen and Matt got married with spam stuff everywhere.
0: Because why not?
1: Right.
0: Right.
1: Mm-hmm. I love that they were up for it.
0: Yeah.
1: And Patrice, you conducted this wedding.
6: Welcome, everyone, to the wedding of Kristen and Matt. Thank you for joining us as these two spambassadors of love make their relationship official. Today, we take time out from Taylor Swift and Travis Kelce to fulfill the request of young Jack. Jack, remind us again what it is that you wished for.
7: I wish that my parents would get married.
6: Well, we can't say no to that, right? So for that reason, we're going to gladly ham it up here and help create memories that last longer than the expiration date on a can of Spam. For 8.5 years, Kristen and Matt's love has simmered, seasoned with laughter, friendship, and loyalty. They've navigated the aisles of life together while creating and cooking up the perfect recipe for love. Kristen and Matt met each other at Kristen's brother's wedding, and they've chosen to spend their life together ever since. Matt is the cheese to her nachos, and Kristen is the beef to his stew. Together, they've created the delicious promise of a future filled with shared adventures and love. And now they stand here at Spamorama, ready to add the most important ingredient to their love story, commitment. It's a secret sauce that seals a can to the lid, the crispy edge of the nori that holds the musubi together. It's the I can that says no matter how life slices and dices us, we'll face it together like a team of chefs conquering the kitchen. For all of you here, and if you're listening to us on the radio right now, we'd like to ask you to take a moment to send a little love to Kristen and Matt. Let the well wishes from our giant cafe family serve as the gelatin buffer that preserves the sweetness of this day. At the end of the day, Matt and Kristen just wanted to be married, to be husband and wife. And doing so in a public forum like Spamorama means you have people all over Western Washington and beyond who are cheering for you both and your future right at this moment. And I hope you guys feel all of that love.
1: How many spam-based weddings do you think there have been in the history of humankind?
0: How did we not get that sponsored by Hormel?
1: Right.
5: Right. You know, I kind of wonder. I mean, we might think we did the only one, but with all the merch that they have available.
0: That's true.
1: I'm sure there's others. True.
5: You know, they got people getting married at Taco Bells and all the things. Mm-hmm. You know, you never know. But this one was very special, obviously, because it was right here in our backyard. And, you know, we did it at a real place.
0: Yeah.
5: That Island Grill, man. Mm-hmm. That's good stuff.
1: Yeah. Mm. They have that, what is it? Musubi?
0: Musubi. Yes.
5: Musubi. That's
1: the real thing there.
0: That's the first time I had musubi. It's pretty good.
5: Yeah. It's basically a piece of sushi, but instead of the fish, it's spam. Mm-hmm. And it's ridiculously good.
1: Mm-hmm. It is.
5: People think it's a mockery, and it's really not. It's how people roll in certain cultures.
0: You literally roll it.
5: Yeah.
0: Yeah.
1: And then last year for Valentine's Day, we had our third on-air wedding.
0: Yeah.
1: And this time it was six couples getting newly married. And then how many were renewing their vows?
0: Eight were renewing.
1: That's a lot of couples.
0: Yeah.
5: A lot of couples.
0: There was 14 couples.
5: A lot of paperwork.
0: Because there was a lot going on that day.
1: Yeah.

0: I officiated the first one. You officiated the second one. So clearly, mm-hmm. it was Colonel Sanders' turn.
1: That's exactly right. Right out by the chicken bucket. And that was a bad Colonel Sanders. I did my best.
2: That's a great Colonel Sanders.
1: Well, I guess.
2: I think your cane is still around here somewhere.
0: It is. Sitting right over here. Yeah, I can see it. I see it every day. Uh-huh. I keep looking at it thinking, one day I'll need that.
1: Sooner than later.
0: So here's a part of the chicken bucket wedding.
3: Here's what happened on Cafe this morning.
0: So the couples are now coming down the aisle. So this is it. We're doing it right here.
1: This is our third on-air wedding.
2: You have to be pretty special to start your marriage off in front of a chicken bucket at a radio station.
1: Absolutely. Couples, good morning to you.
4: Good morning.
5: Good morning.
1: I'd like you, only the grooms here, please raise your right hand. I solemnly swear.
6: I solemnly swear.
1: Not to screw this whole thing up.
6: Not to screw this whole thing up.
1: And if I have too much to drink.
6: If I have too much to drink.
1: Too much. You're going to invite the morning show to come join you wherever you are.
5: You're going to invite the morning show to come wherever you
1: are. Ladies, if you all are in agreement, please say I do.
4: I do.
1: I now pronounce you husband and wife. You may now kiss the bride.
3: Mornings with Dave, Alan, and Patrice.
0: Love is on the air. The collective wedding here on Valentine's Day, right in front of our giant KFC bucket.
1: Paid cash for this chicken. You better eat it and enjoy it.
3: Cafe 104.1.
1: What a day that was.
0: Right. Very somber.
1: Yeah. Didn't we have some kind of glitch? I remember, because we kind of had to stumble into that. Wasn't there some kind of technical broadcast issue that we were having or something?
2: Let's go with that.
1: Yeah, well, something.
2: That was a glitch.
1: Because, well, I mean, I made references. I did some finger licking and all the things. And that was just part of the stuff.
2: I think it was hard to mic up 14 couples, right? Like, that was the tough part, was to try and get the audio on that.
0: Well, the after glitch is, and I know we have it somewhere, but both Scotty and I looked through all of our files to try to find the raw audio from the wedding.
2: Yeah.
0: And we can't find that.
1: Because I sound like the guy who didn't have anything really prepared, but I something happened where I had to kind of freestyle and get everybody all jacked up. Because I made finger licking references and all the things. You sound like you don't remember it that way.
2: I don't remember it, period. Just
1: you heard me kind of go, all right, because I had to kind of wing it there for a minute. Because we were having some issues.
2: I believe you. I do. Yeah. I just have show amnesia and really don't.
1: Yeah.
2: So I thought I was hilarious in the spam thing. And that was the first time I've ever heard that. So, and I'm the one that said it because I just don't remember. Just don't
0: Isn't
2: remember.
0: Isn't that nice?
2: Yeah, it is.
0: It's all brand new all over again.
2: I was like, look at that person's funny.
1: Brought a lot of people together on this show. And that was one of the goals, right? We said we were going to bring a lot of people together on this show. Mm-hmm. And we did it. And I remember so many funny things about this. You know, the actual behind the scenes. When you officiate these things, it's all fun and games on the air. But then you're the one signing the documents.
2: Yeah, they're really getting married.
1: There were a couple of people that I had to go meet at a gas station in Alger to sign their paperwork.
2: Oh, really? Because they didn't have.

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0: Cafe this morning. It's Dave, Alan, and Patrice. 6:47. It's Coffee Talk this morning. And Dolly Parton's been all over the news. Obviously she passed away. Iconic. Iconic human being.
1: Yeah.
0: And everyone is having tributes to her. The flags have been at half mast.
2: Yeah. Among the things we talked about, she may be the last person in the country that everyone loves.
1: Yeah.
2: We are divided about everything. Not Dolly.
0: You know, it is an interesting conversation because when you sit there and say, well, who's the next American that everybody loves? And you go, oh, well, no.
2: Yeah, hard. Who is that?
1: I haven't pulled it up yet. I don't know.
0: Betty White died. Yeah. So, okay. And then Dolly.
2: There was a time when I would have said Tom Hanks.
0: No.
2: But then all of a sudden there's a bunch of people who don't like Tom Hanks.
0: Well, because he went political. He went very political. And once you do that, you're divisive.
1: Mm.
2: Dolly also went political, but found a way to do it that didn't offend anybody.
1: Yeah.
2: That was the amazing thing about her. She could speak her mind,
1: yeah,
2: and everybody was still on board.
0: Yeah.
1: Hmm.
0: So,
1: yeah, I don't know who the next one's going to be.
0: Don't know. Mm-mm. But this whole flag thing. So the president says you got to fly the flags at half mast. Yep. I think everybody was on board with that.
1: Yep.
0: The governor, Bob Ferguson, he says, yeah, we'll do it half mast.
1: Yep.
0: Up in Ferndale, Mayor Hansen is pushing back, and there's a Facebook feed going on where people are pretty upset about this.
1: Mm. Yeah, there was a post made by a guy named Kyle who just said, hey, Ferndale, like, what are we doing here? That we're not flying our flags at half staff. We should be by this point, because not only did the president give the directive, but also Governor Bob Ferguson did. And Mayor Greg, so I guess this guy Kyle called and said, hey, City of Ferndale, why are you not doing this? And it was a conscious decision on their part to not fly the flag. So they've chosen to not fly the flag at half staff.
2: Okay, and let me just point out, that's not flying, pun intended, in the face of the president.
1: Yes.
2: Because the president's order applies to federal buildings and offices and that kind of thing. It doesn't mean that everyone has to fly the flag at half staff.
1: And that's what Mayor Greg Hansen said too. In his response, he said, I have lots of love and admiration for Dolly Parton. She was an icon for the LGBTQ+ community, a trailblazer for women, and a beloved champion of children's literacy. And then he goes on to say, as a scout, I learned a lot about the U.S. flag code, and it's my understanding that a presidential proclamation on flags at half staff applies only to federal buildings and facilities, not necessarily to municipalities. And then he says, it's my sincere belief that lowering the U.S. flag is a serious honor reserved for dignitaries, elected officials, and fallen service members. I mean, no disrespect to Dolly Parton. I don't believe her passing meets that bar. This is why when I was asked, I said the city should continue to fly the flag at full staff.
0: Wow. You think about Dolly Parton, the ultimate ambassador, right?
1: Mm-hmm.
0: You know, all inclusive.
1: Yeah.
0: All the things.
2: I want to say I disagree with him there, but I respect his reasoning. I get it.
1: Yeah.
2: It reminds me of the national anthem. A lot of people put their hand on their heart.
1: Yeah.
2: When the national anthem is played.
0: I do.
2: That was never a thing.
1: Yeah.
2: The hand on the heart was for
1: the pledge
2: of allegiance.
1: Right.
2: You take off your hat for the national anthem, but somewhere along the line, people started putting their hand on their heart for the national anthem, even though that was never a thing.
1: Sure.
2: And then people get judged for not putting their hand on their heart because people think you're supposed to.
1: Mm-hmm.
2: And there is no supposed to to it. So I get what he's saying there.
0: Boy, these judgers, right? You know what? If you're honoring, there are people that leave their hats on, they talk through the anthem. I have a problem with that.
1: Yeah, agreed.
0: You know, you can stand and be silent. You know, I say a prayer every time. I often have my eyes closed during the national anthem. You know, sometimes I'm looking around if I'm at an event. I take a couple pictures because, you know, that's what I do. But overall, I'm hand on the heart and often the eyes closed guy. But I'm not going to judge you how you handle your own patriotism as long as you're not disrespectful. You know what I'm saying?
1: Yeah.
0: You know, but you know, don't disrupt this moment. And,
1: sure.
0: And you do it the way you want to. You pray the way you want to. You honor America the way you want to. The judgers, they're the problem.
2: Yeah, that's a

0: that's a tough call by the mayor of Ferndale. But I think it comes from a place of respecting the flag, right? He's saying, hey, this is a huge honor to put the flag at half staff that's only reserved for some people.
1: Yeah.
0: And Dolly Parton was great, but that doesn't meet the standard. Yeah. I understand that argument.
1: Mm-hmm.
2: I just, you know, at some point, you know, you have an opportunity to create a moment. You know, seize the moment of positive energy here. We lost somebody. We're all saddened by it, but we're also celebrating her life. I mean, just watching everybody's reaction and all the positive energy that's coming out of this passing, you know, you, at some point, you got to just, you know what? We're going to put the flag in half staff. Yeah. This is an exception. And you can say that. I mean, come out and make that statement. I agree with you exactly how you said it. You know, I disagree with him on this, but I respect what he's trying to say here. Absolutely.
1: There's some comments I think are right in line with what you're saying, Alan. There's a guy named Antonio that commented, I think this is a missed opportunity. There are only so many moments when a community has a natural reason to come together mm-hmm. to set aside differences and celebrate life and strengthen the culture that makes a town feel like home. Good civic leadership should recognize those moments and make the most of them.
2: Sure. You know, the thing about this with the mayor, the mayor, I think, is being, you know, respectful to how he perceives this to be.
1: Yeah.
2: But at some point, you got to just step aside and go, this is different. This is a chance to create some positive energy
1: mm-hmm.
2: and make the exception. Just make the exception on that.
1: Yeah.
2: You have to.
0: The U.S. flag code says that the flag should be flown at half staff during national days of mourning.
1: Mm-hmm.
0: This strikes me as that.
1: Yeah.
0: Official government deaths mm-hmm. or by order of the president or a state governor. We have both of those things.
1: Yeah.
0: So two out of three of those conditions are met.
2: I don't like the idea that there's a technicality, you know, or there's like a right way to do this.
1: But it kind of feels like that's what the mayor is leaning back on, is technicality on it.
0: Yeah. Well, at some point we get too stuck in tradition.
1: Yeah. Right.
0: Like I think that was very well put, that we're missing an opportunity to celebrate the fact that people are all coming together to celebrate the life of Dolly Parton.
1: Yeah.
2: Yeah. I you got to do it. I think the state's doing it at this point, especially the fact that this is going to become a conversation and take away from the actual passing of Dolly Parton. Now we're worrying about a flag.
1: I know.
2: You know what I mean?
1: Yeah.
2: You know, at some point, I think it'd be great if the mayor came out and said, you know what? I still believe what I believe, but judging from the outpouring and this is an opportunity to be positive, I'm going to go ahead and do this. That would be a great win for him.
1: The people have spoken.
2: Yeah.
1: Totally.
2: And just roll with it and say, I do feel this about the flag. And you know what? I can see the exception being made here. And I'm doing it for the reasons of being inclusive and creating some positive thing to bring people together. And that's what a leader would do. I think he comes out and says that. It's a win for him.
1: Totally. There's a couple hundred comments on this, and I think all of them are in support of that. There's only one that I found out of these comments that says that Dolly doesn't deserve it. One out of almost 200 comments.
0: Is there a reason?
1: No, she literally didn't give a reason.
0: Okay.
1: She just said, she doesn't deserve it, exclamation point. That's it.
2: And again, that could be someone just taking the angle that, you know, it's for dignitaries, military, and maybe a military in their family. I mean, I don't think this is a hater conversation. I really don't. I mean, it sounds like most of the comments here, too, are being respectful. And they're actually having an intelligent dialogue.
1: Well, there's a lot of people who are like, I'm not voting for you when it comes time for re-election, Mr. Hansen. There are people that are going down that route. I've just chosen not to read those ones. But there are a lot of really intelligent, you know, comments on why it's a good idea. And again, mostly is unifying the city. This is what the people want.
0: Well, I'll say again, I respect his reasoning there, that it's reserved for bigger things than this.
1: Yeah.
0: But I don't agree with him.
1: Yeah.
2: You know what? Let's agree with him and say, you know what? We respect what you're saying. And let's go ahead and build a Dolly Parton statue down on the waterfront there.
0: There you go. Mm-hmm.
2: Just across from the Metallica Bridge.
1: That'd be perfect right there on the river, on the walk.
2: Yes.
1: Just a big Dolly statue.
2: Let's do that.
0: Need a good foundation for that because it's going to be top heavy. Let's be honest.
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1: 7:02, here's what's trending now on Cafe 104.1. As kids start going back to school in the Northwest, Whatcom and Skagit school districts are heading into this new school year with budgets that are anything but comfortable. Rising operating costs, declining enrollment, it's all putting pressure on districts across the region. Bellingham Public Schools, for example, they plan to spend about $238 million next year and has already eliminated about 60 full-time certificated positions. Mount Vernon made some very visible cuts, including eliminating chocolate milk from school menus to save money. That's just wrong.
2: That's terrible.
3: That's the one where I'm like, yeah, that seems fine. But these are chocolate milk, I don't care.
2: What are all those
3: Keep
2: brown
3: the teachers.
2: Cows going to do?
3: Right? the brown cows are going to be unemployed. Yeah, right.
1: How now, brown cow?
2: I got the reference, just to be clear. All right.
1: These budget decisions are going to affect a lot of things, though. Everything from class sizes and fees to field trips and supportive services. Tough time right now for schools. Ferry sailings are back in service to Lummi Island. Whatcom County Public Works says the Whatcom Chief Services from Gooseberry Point to Lummi Island returned to their regular schedule at 1 p.m. yesterday. Rides were suspended for an hour on Wednesday due to an unspecified issue, and then for the first part of the day yesterday. Can't imagine living on Lummi Island and just not being able to leave.
3: Well, like, what if you had a doctor's appointment or something yesterday? Just too bad?
1: I guess.
3: You had to go do, you had an actual
1: Swim.
3: Something to do? Yeah, I guess.
1: Jump in.
3: Get your kayak.
1: Yeah. The Mount Vernon City Council voted unanimously Wednesday night to ban the sale, distribution, and advertisement of all Kratom projects. Are you guys familiar with Kratom?
3: Mm-mm.
2: No.
1: It's sold in convenience stores.

0: And it's supposed to be a mood lifter, give you energy and that kind of thing. But a lot of people say it's very dangerous, especially the more potent 7-O derivative. But Mount Vernon, now the first city in Northwest Washington to make it illegal. Violators face a $250 fine and possible revocation of their business license. The vote came a day after the DEA announced an emergency two-year scheduling of 7-O-related substances as Schedule I drugs. It's kind of a drug that's like under everybody's radar. It hasn't really been addressed. So they're just selling it freely at convenience stores. And a whole lot of doctors and other officials are saying, yeah, this stuff's really bad for you. And it shouldn't just be available to anybody who wants to buy it.
1: While they're at it, why don't they ban those burritos that have been sitting there for there 6 days?
2: Right. And, you know, those
1: 78-ounce Slurpees.
0: Some of us live on those.
1: Yes.
2: Yeah.
1: Tell me about the healthy thing that's at 7-Eleven. I mean, seriously.
2: Really good point. I think they have bananas sometimes.
0: You know what? Actually, they make some deli sandwiches that aren't terrible.
1: Yeah,
0: I'm just saying.
1: Originally, yeah. And then, you know, 8 days later.
0: Sure. Bellingham area clinicians are saying that they are increasingly seeing patients, some as young as 15, who are addicted to this kratom stuff, which is sold widely in gas stations and smoke shops. No age restrictions on that.
2: What?
0: Yeah.
2: Wow.
0: That'll change. It's just like nobody really knew what it was.
2: Yeah.
0: And it just started to appear. And it caught on with people, especially young people. And officials are now just starting to catch up, going, wait, what is this stuff?
2: Dang.
0: And it's because doctors are saying, we got a problem here.
2: Yeah.
1: They were also saying that, I think, with vaping and smoking and drinking and excessive.
2: No one said that about drinking
1: food.
2: As an adult.
1: Well, boxed wine is fine, Patrice. You're safe.
2: Okay, good.
0: Peter Cullen might not be a name that you know, but you you definitely know his work. Peter Cullen was the iconic voice behind Optimus Prime in all kinds of Transformer shows and films, almost all of them. He just passed away. His agent said Cullen, who was 85, died peacefully at his Los Angeles home on Wednesday, surrounded by his family. Cullen started voicing Optimus Prime in 1984. He continued through 2023's Rise of the Beasts.
3: My name is Optimus Prime. We are autonomous robotic organisms from the planet Cybertron.
0: That's a voice, man.
2: Mm-hmm.
0: He talked, you know, he was in front of a group of people talking about getting the gig, and he said, most people auditioned wrong.
2: Oh.
0: He said, most people came in and tried to do Optimus Prime.
2: Uh-huh.
0: And he kind of gave an example of how everybody else did it and how he did it.
4: I'm Optimus Prime.
3: No, it was, my name is Optimus Prime.
0: What
2: wow.
0: a voice, man.
2: Totally.
0: He also voiced Eeyore in various Winnie the Pooh projects. He was King Kong in the 1976 remake. He was Car in Knight Rider.
2: Wow.
1: Yeah. Car, Kit. Wasn't it?
0: No, K-A-R-R.
1: Oh, I thought the car, were you talking about Hasselhoff's car?
2: Yeah, that's Kit, though. That he didn't Kit. Play Kit, he played
1: there
2: Car.
1: A, there was right. a car? There was a different car?
2: Car named, yeah, the car was named was Kit, but he was playing Car.
1: Oh, can't keep up with all this.
0: Sure.
1: I mean,
2: sure.
0: It was the evil Kit.
2: Mm.
1: Oh, okay.
2: Car. Right.
1: You know, Peter was Canadian. And he did all those voices okay. without saying, hey.
2: Hey.
0: Wow.
2: All right.
0: This is going to surprise nobody. Newly released research finds that regularly getting fewer than 7 hours of sleep is bad for you.
2: Oh, come on.
0: The relationship remained even after researchers accounted for factors like diet, exercise, income, and access to health care. So if you're doing all those other things right, but you're not getting enough sleep, still bad.
1: All you got to do is go to 7-Eleven. They got that drug that they have there. Mm. What is that called again?
2: Kratom. Kratom?
1: Kratom.
2: But yeah, they're not going to have it anymore.
0: Right. Oh, right. Not in Mount Vernon anymore.
2: Good.
0: Anyway. But researchers are saying that the thing that we keep sacrificing to get everything else done is the thing that we need the most. We should be prioritizing sleep.
2: Someone tell my kids that. Sorry, I can't make dinner. I need to sleep.
0: There you go.
2: Yeah.
1: I don't sleep. I wait.
2: Mm-hmm.
0: And Spider-Man Brand New Day is expected to continue to dominate the box office this weekend. The Marvel film looking to make between $18 and $25 million in its fifth weekend of release. It's made over $860 million domestically and over $2.2 billion nationwide. New movies out this week. The previously shelved Coyote versus Acme Looney Tunes based film. That's apparently been done for a while, but they just didn't release it. It's expected to make between 10 and 15 million. Also, The Dog stars. Meanwhile, Christopher Nolan's The Odyssey projected to bring in another 10 to 15 million in its seventh week of release as it continues to go strong. Hmm. Maybe we'll go see a movie this weekend. It's supposed to rain tomorrow.
2: Yeah, perfect.
0: Why not?
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0: We are looking for a partly sunny day today with a high of 72, but the rain comes in tonight. It'll stick around tomorrow, Sunday. Be a drier day, but we got some rain heading our way next week for sure. Right now in Rosario, it's 57, Burlington, 57, and in Bellingham, 58 at Cafe 104.1.
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2: You know, it is funny. One of the most common questions we get is your show scripted?
3: Mm-hmm.
2: And that is, I think, the number one question that makes us laugh the most.
4: It's right. Like, who would be that script writer?
2: Right?
4: How? What's wrong with that person?
2: Right. Do you listen to the show? Or it seems pretty off the cuff and spontaneous to me. I don't know.
3: Yeah.
2: We don't know half the stuff that's about to happen on this show. In real life, we don't. You know, it's all in real time because we want that effect. You're eavesdropping on a conversation with people, the same kind of conversation that you would have.
3: Yeah.
4: Yeah, I think anybody who asks that question is not a regular Listerine.
2: Exactly.
4: I'm sorry.
2: That's a typo. That's a typo.
4: Listener.
2: I told you about the typo in advance of rehearsal.
4: Yeah, I'm sorry. I read it wrong.
2: I totally
4: spaced it.
1: Dave, Alan, and Patrice.
3: I thought Dave was just having a stroke. I was like,
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0: 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Jessica is here from Sustainable Connections, one of our all-time favorite ambassadors for our region. Jessica, welcome back.
1: Thank you so much.
0: You were getting into the Backstreet Boys there.
1: Oh, you know it. Backstreet's back.
0: All right. All right.
1: Also, guess what else is back?
0: What?
1: Whatcom County Farm Tour.
0: Oh, how about that?
1: I know.
0: Has it been a year already?
1: It's been a year already. Yeah.
0: Oh, my gosh.
1: Coming up on the second weekend of September, on September 12th, the Whatcom County Farm Tour. We'll have 13 farms on the tour this year all over Whatcom County. We've broken it up sort of into little individual areas. So we've got East Whatcom, North Whatcom, and the Bellingham Central Whatcom. Of course, you can break all the barriers and run to all those places if you'd like to.
2: That's what I want to try and do, is to hit all of them in one day.
3: Yeah.
2: I think that would be the ultimate goal.
0: Good luck.
2: Thank you.
0: You're going to get tripped up. You know what the problem is with this tour?
2: What?
0: You all of a sudden say, oh my God, this is interesting.
2: Yeah.
0: And then you spend a lot of time there, and then now you're on the clock to get to the next one.
2: I know.
1: Correct.
2: Yes. And then you feel rushed.
1: Cute animals.
0: Yes.
1: I mean, if you fall in love with a cute cow along the way,
3: right?
1: Keep going.
3: When I think of Whatcom County farming, I think of berries and dairies.
1: Yeah.
3: But there's more than that, isn't there?
1: There's more than that. Yeah, we've got a little bit of everything on the tour this year. We've got flower farms. We've got animal farms. We've got lots of dairy on the tour this year. We've got Goldcrest Creamery, who's a new member of the tour this year. I'm really excited for that place. They're doing raw milk out there. They've got darling barns and really cute Jersey cows. Mm. So, yeah, definitely some places to check out.
0: That's nice. Awesome. Absolutely awesome. Scotty and I did that last year. And
2: where you snuggled the pig.
0: That was right. The giant. I mean, that thing was a massive creature.
2: Yeah.
0: huge pigs, the whole thing. I wore my I'm a fake cowboy Yellowstone black cowboy hat. Uh-huh. I got called out. I don't want to mention the farm specifically, but Bellingham Flower Farm.
2: We would never mention Bellingham Flower Farm.
0: I got
2: by
0: called
2: name.
0: Out for my cowboy hat. Say, hey, what's the story of your cowboy hat? Well,
1: Amber knows a true cowboy when she sees one, so she probably knew you were faking it. That's probably what happened.
3: When a flower farm is calling you out for being a fake cowboy, you're really a fake cowboy.
0: I know.
1: Really
0: but
1: bad.
0: You know, I was just trying to play the role here. What am I supposed to do? Wear a three-piece suit? I mean, I'm out there doing what the locals...
1: pigs believed it over the Louisville, don't you think?
0: They probably
1: bought in. I mean, if you had an apple in your hand, they probably would buy anything.
3: Next time you go with the overalls...
0: You know what? I've seen all five episodes and all seasons of Yellowstone.
2: Yeah.
0: I've even seen the Dutton Ranch.
2: You've gone deep on the spinoffs even.
0: Absolutely. Yeah. Doesn't that count for anything?
1: Not really.
0: Okay.
1: No, doesn't count for much.
2: You got to get your hands dirty.
0: Yes.
1: Yeah. So Alluvial Farm, where you were at last year, is also on the tour this year again. Mm-hmm. So you can check out some pigs. They'll have a Sawyer and Pals food truck out there that's going to be doing some pork sandwiches and whatnot with pork from Alluvial Farm. So you can even taste
2: what you get to look at the pig and then eat the
1: That's right. Not the same one, though. But still, fresh and delicious.
2: This is your uncle.
3: You never name the pig.
1: Head on out to Grace Harbor Farms. Check out the creamery where they're making yogurt and skyr and pasteurizing milk out there. So, you know, lots of things to see. And you kind of get to choose your route. So you just get on. We'd love to have you pre-register for this. It just helps us. We're keeping track of folks as they come out, and that helps us fund this event. And it really helps you and us if you pre-register. So it's a free event. We do have a suggested donation. We'd love it if you can help us out with that. But also you can just come for free. But go ahead and register at sustainableconnections.org. You'll find all of the information. You can find it also just Googling Whatcom County Farm Tour. This is our 19th annual farm tour, which is pretty cool. So, you know, next year we're going to really kick it off for the 20th. But come on out and celebrate with us on the 12th.
0: Go ahead, Dave.
3: I was just going to say, I keep seeing stories about how hard it is for farmers these days. And I'm wondering over those 19 years what all has changed. Because more and more corporate farms are coming in and taking over and buying farmland. Does that affect us here in Northwest Washington?
1: Yeah, I think that happens. But also, you know, we have a lot of farmers that are kind of aging out. And if their families aren't continuing that legacy, and if folks can't get in and buy land because it's gotten expensive, it makes it hard for farmland to continue.
3: But, Dad, I want to be an influencer.
1: Yeah, dang it.
2: You can be a farming influencer.
3: Right?
2: That's fine.
1: Yeah. Maybe it's not. Actually, there is a little bit of that going on out there, right? Some of the younger generations. I'm watching Brad Rader's farm out there. That's a raspberry farm. And his daughters are on there doing all kinds of Instagram stuff, showing people what it means to farm raspberries on a mass scale.
0: Yeah.
1: And it's pretty neat for folks to get to learn about that.
0: It was pretty cool last year on the tour to see all the families out there and see the young kids having so much fun without a screen in their hand.
1: Absolutely.
0: Right? That
1: we
0: was awesome.
1: Tons of families. It's a great way to bring your kids. If you've got family coming into town or friends

0: coming into town. We've got deals on hotels too, so you can check that out. This is all part of September Eat Local Month, and that starts, of course, September 1st. 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
1: One of my big takeaways from last year, a farmer's market used to be something that you had to do with your significant other. If you're a guy, like, all right, I'll go to the farmer's market. And, you know, there's nothing there, whatever. And then now, going back and reimagining, on that tour last year, we got some fresh vegetables. When you get vegetables from a farm, why do we even go to grocery stores?
2: Dude, the farmer's market's the best to get food at.
1: It's incredible. Yeah. But again, I never even thought that way because it just was.
0: You know, I think that's just you. Let's not throw all guys in that bucket.
3: Well, yeah, I always thought they were fun.
1: I'm over here trying to support the cause. You guys have turned me. I went to the thing. Fantastic. I learned and you've turned me into that guy. Celebrate this, Jessica.
0: Yes, definitely.
1: You know what? I'm wearing a cowboy hat just trying to fit in.
0: Both my sons work at the farmer's market.
2: There you go.
0: At a farm.
1: So I get it. Now. Yeah, I'm speaking to the idiot guys, my fellow idiot guys.
0: Yeah, going, get out there. Fresh food matters. It tastes great.
1: If you go on this farm tour, you will reimagine. These farms are something that you just go by in the highway and whatever. And when you stop and look and get to know the people, I mean, these farming people, they're working their tails off.
0: Yeah. They certainly are. You know? And don't forget, because of that, to bring your cooler. Because one of the things that's fun to do along the way is pick up a little something from each farm. And many of them have farm stands and will be selling their products. And then, of course, if you've made some faux pas, you can pick up some flowers at one of the flower farms for whoever you've ticked off along the way.
1: Do you notice she only looked at me during that whole thing?
2: 100%. Well, I think that the term farmer's market for me has always been pretty self-explanatory. Like, I pretty much knew what I was going to get there. So I think the fact that you needed explaining on that one.
1: That's not what I'm saying. I'm saying just really appreciating the differences between, you know, you can go there and put all the effort into going to the farmer's market and the grocery store, you just run in, you run out. But you get what you get when you do that. When you go to the farmer's market, it's like, oh my God, I mean, it's beautiful.
2: Yeah.
1: It's not all the artificial fakeness. It comes from a real place.
3: And there's no middleman.
2: Right.
3: I needed to see that. Farm.
1: I needed to see that up close and personal.
2: I also do appreciate knowing that, like, oh, this is what's in season right now. Like, when you go to the grocery store, everything is always in season. You don't even know where those vegetables really are coming from.
0: Correct.
2: When you go to the farmer's market, you're like, this is what has been grown in my backyard, and this is what I'm going to eat right now because it's incredibly fresh and delicious.
0: And that's why September is Eat Local Month, because of all those colors, right? This is the harvest time in our area. It takes a little while sometimes in Whatcom County to warm up. So to get tomatoes on the vine,
2: my tomatoes are still very green.
0: Get a little later in the season. Yeah. And so right now, it's just a rainbow at the farmer's market.
1: Wait, didn't we learn in that movie, if you got green tomatoes, you just fry them?
2: That's what you
1: got
2: to do with the extras, man.
0: Pickle them.
3: We also keep getting all these stories of the cyclospora and the E. coli and all these other things that are coming from places far away. And now I've gotten to the point where I'm buying produce, I want to know where it came from.
0: Absolutely.
3: If I'm buying blueberries, which is one of the things that, was that E. coli? I forget what was in the blueberries. I want to know they came from Whatcom County.
0: That's right.
3: And I'm paying attention to that now more than ever.
2: Yeah.
3: You talk about eating local.
0: Yeah.
3: That's another really good reason to do it.
0: Totally. You can wash your hands and go pick them yourself even.
3: Nice.
2: That sounds very so good. Great.
0: You pick blueberries out there, right?
2: So good.
3: I'd like to avoid that explosive thing.
0: Yeah, let's not be doing it.
3: Yeah.
1: Well, on the flip side of that, it does count as weight loss.
3: Well,
1: all right, so is there a website people can go to?
0: Yes, sustainableconnections.org. I think it's easier to just Google Whatcom County Farm Tour. 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You'll be seeing in the Cascadia Daily this next weekend and also, sorry, not this weekend, the following weekend, and also in the Linden Tribune and the Ferndale Record, we will have the farm tour map in there. So pull that out, hold on to it, plan your route, get yourself registered, and we'll see you out on the Whatcom County Farm Tour.
1: We appreciate all you're doing. And again, it's not taken lightly. I mean, the ambassador work you do for our community, you do an amazing job, and we love when you come on the show.
0: Thanks. And if you can't get out to the farm tour, don't forget we also have the Farm to Table Trails, which is just happening year-round. I think you guys are doing a giveaway for me today, right?
3: Yep.
2: Yes.
0: A little hotel giveaway on the Farm to Table Trail. So if you can't make it out on the 12th, maybe you can make it to Amber's Dahlia Fest this weekend. Maybe you can make it to the Farm to Table Trails anytime to visit and support local farms.
2: Love it.
1: Awesome. Thanks, Jessica.
0: Thanks.
1: All right, 727, Cafe 104.1.
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0: Cafe this morning, Dave Allen and Patrice. Amber is here from Bellingham Flower Farm. Is it Dahlia or Dahlia?
1: Well, I say Dahlia, but I guess you could say Dahlia. I'm going to go with it's a little regional.
0: It's regional?
2: Okay. Yeah.
3: Dahlia.
2: Yeah.
3: Dahlia?
4: Dahlia?
0: Dahlia. Yeah.
4: Dahlia. Dahlia. I think Dahlia. I say Dahlia.
0: See, yeah, but you and I do the same thing. We want to make it sound a little more put together. We'd say Dahlia. Like, we don't say Rihanna. We say Rihanna.
3: Sure.
0: We say Paula Abdul versus Paula Abdul, and we're wrong on all of them.
3: Yeah. Dahlia would be like a more international pronunciation. Mm. Mm-hmm. The A's tend to be pronounced ah in other countries, but here I think we say Dahlia.
4: Dahlia.
0: So is it Dahlia?
1: I say Dahlia, but maybe more elevated, we'd say Dahlia.
3: I'd just say purdy flower.
0: Well, so we want to elevate you this morning.
1: Let's go with Dahlia.
0: Okay, so the Bellingham Dahlia Festival is coming up this weekend, Bellingham Flower Farm. Tell us about what's going on with that and when it is and all the details.
1: Well, we're super excited to have people out this Sunday. The weather looks absolutely perfect. It's going to be nice and dry. So the Bellingham Dahlia Festival is from 12 to 5 out at Bellingham Flower Farm. We have We have a taco truck. We have a band called Silent Cowboy. We have about 20 to 25 different vendors. You can walk the fields. You can look at the flowers. We have 3 different picture areas. You can stop and take photos with your family. Make the Christmas card.
4: Oh, that's super fun.
0: Sounds like a perfect day out there. Mm-hmm. The Silent Cowboy, does he actually make sound when he's performing, or how does that work?
4: I could be in that band if it's just silent.
1: I think I could too.
4: Lead singer.
1: They're wonderful. So they are a psychedelic country folk band. They performed at Bellingham Farmers Market Street Festival this year.
4: Oh.
0: Just makes sense, really.
3: Mm-hmm. You know what? Country folk. That is an underlooked genre.
4: Uh-huh.
3: That's good stuff.
1: It just fits the farm.
3: Yeah. Right? Exactly.
1: Yeah. Uh-huh.
0: We went out to the farm. Scotty and I did part of the farm tour. Here's a photo, by the way, of me and my... again, I take grief for wearing that cowboy hat. That's a good look, no?
4: That's a good look, no?
0: That's a good look.
1: It's a pretty good look. It definitely matched.
0: It's pretty good. It's good.
1: It's good. It's good. I think the glasses really tied it together.
4: Yeah,
1: agreed. You had to go with those aviators.
3: You know, the truth is, at least in Whatcom County, maybe not on your fancy Yellowstone show, but I think the farmer hat is a ball cap, isn't it?
4: Oh.
1: Maybe the sun hat a little bit, too.
3: Okay,
1: maybe the ladies maybe do a little bit more sun hat, straw hat.
3: But are we seeing a lot of the cowboy hats on the real farmers around
1: here? No, I don't think so. I think you got to go like Montana.
3: Yeah, right.
1: Yeah. Mm-hmm. Yeah.
3: The sun hat is good.
1: I think the ball cap is probably, some blue jeans ball cap.
3: Yeah.
1: I
3: like
1: take
3: those
1: that.
3: Like Australian style sun hats.
0: Yeah, those
3: that's
0: belong
3: a cool
0: in Australia,
3: look.
0: Oh,
3: yeah,
0: don't they? A regional thing there?
1: Yeah, very regional.
0: Very regional.
4: Sure, sure.
0: Good day.
4: Good day.
1: Good day. Good
3: day. That's not a hat.
1: They probably say Dahlia.
3: That's a hat.
4: Dahlia.
1: Dahlia.
0: See, so now I've got my seasonal hat and my lighter colored one. And now if I go to this event, I mean, I want to wear my cowboy hat, but I'll be mocked at Bellingham Flower Farm.
4: You know, sometimes lean into it, right?
0: I try to lean into it. And then, I'm over here supporting.
1: You're supporting the band. I mean, Silent Cowboy.
4: True.
1: They're going to love this.
4: You know, they're wearing cowboy hats.
1: Absolutely.
0: There you go.
4: A quiet band. Silent Cowboy. Yeah.
0: Very quiet. I see this is a great, obviously, family affair here. Bring out the
1: absolutely.
0: Kids and everybody.
1: Absolutely. Yep. Uh-huh. Kids 3 and under are free. Adults and children are $10 until the end of today, and then a day of is $15.
0: You just have a beautiful clean farm. I was surprised. I mean, again, being a guy, I'm walking around looking at flowers does not sound like a great Sunday event for me, especially when there's football season. And it's like, you got to go check this place out. It's absolutely awesome. They even have a big fake cow out there too.
4: A big fake cow?
0: Yeah.
1: We do. Huh. The neighbor was very concerned about the coyotes, and he thought if I put this fake cow out, it's going to scare them off. The following morning, the coyotes were out sniffing the fake cow.
0: Wow.
1: So we now have a fence for the coyotes. Yeah.
0: There you go.
1: Yeah.
0: There
1: you go. Yeah. Her name is Bessie.
0: Just makes
1: Bessie.
0: Sense.
1: Well, yeah. And she has a little baby named Junior now. There's two cows.
4: Cute.
1: Bull fake.
4: That's fun.
1: Yes.
3: Did you get those from Hagen?
1: I don't know.
3: They used to have those cows out in the middle of the aisle?
1: They still do. They still do. They look just like that. Yeah, he brings it out on a flatbed behind the tractor every year, laid on her side, and then sets her up in the spring and takes her down in the winter because the wind blows her over.
3: Mm. Wow.
0: In our very first event as Cafe this morning, we were at the Northwest Washington Fair. Uh-huh. This is before we even went on the air as a collective show.
4: This is how we were promoting our show.
0: Yes, we were out standing at the front gate handing out flyers, and that went over well. But Dave actually milked a big fake plastic cow.
4: Yeah.
3: He did.
1: Wow.
0: He gave a tutorial, in fact.
1: Wow.
4: Yeah.

0: He's very
1: How much milk did you get, Dave?
2: Not very much. Yeah. I was not good at it.
1: Yeah.
2: It's harder than it's harder than it seems. Yeah.
1: Your hands aren't sensitive. School. It's a weird thing.
0: Oh, really?
1: Yeah.
0: That was like your high school job?
1: One summer. Okay. Because you have to wake up at 4:30.
0: Oh, yeah. No one wants to do that.
1: And so that was one summer.
3: See, no. I think once I learned that you kind of right out of the little, you know.
0: The teat.
3: Yeah. See, that just got awkward. I used to.
0: Did you not know where milk came from?
3: Well, now I overly know where milk comes from. And it's one of those things, I could put anything in this body. That's part of the problem. But right now, milk for me, if you had a tall glass of milk and said, Alan, can you drink this? I'll give you $10 if you drink this thing. I'm like, I don't know if I can.
0: Really?
3: It's just it's just one of those things that at some point it just, and of course, milk, it looks like the most purest thing you can put in your body. You know, it's white, the whole thing.
0: Sure.
3: And if I had some cereal, I'd have to really like the cereal. And before, you used to drink the milk out of the thing.
0: Yeah.
3: I can't do that.
2: You're supposed to drink a mug of milk a day.
0: I can't have a mug of milk a meal.
2: Yeah, a mug of milk a meal. Right.
3: I don't know what it is, but it just all of a sudden, I'm like, I can't do it. And I used to do it all the time.
1: What about chocolate milk?
3: Well, again, I have to mentally prepare for it.
0: What about milk and coffee?
3: A little cream, that's fine, because it's coffee.
0: Okay.
3: But it's just,
0: so there's a different base. You can add the cream to things. You just can't go straight cream.
3: It's one of those things where you have a hamburger, you don't think much about it. But then if you mentally thought through the entire process, you know, just it makes you think a little differently about things. And I don't know what it is, but milk is the one that got me. And I don't want to be that guy. I want to support the dairy farmers and do all the things.
0: I can only drink milk if it's very cold. Very cold.
3: It's
0: got to
3: be cold.
0: Fine. Yeah, but if it's like lukewarm or like room temperature, I can't do that.
3: Why is it milk? Why is that the problem?
0: Also, the word milky is kind of gross to me.
1: It's kind of gross.

0: years.
1: Because my wife has a zillion plants on our deck. We're just covered with plants. Uh-huh. Lots of flowers. And every time a flower comes up, she's so excited.
2: Yeah.
0: All right.
3: She's going to love it then. Yeah. We actually have little note cards that we're going to hand out. And all of our aisleways are labeled with the flowers. And so we have a little field note card that you'll have. And you can actually make notes of the things are called. Cool. So your wife would be able to go out there and say, this is Bloomquist Allen. This is lovely. I need to order this dahlia tuber next year.
1: Okay. I got to ask this. Isn't a dahlia just like a fancy pants chrysanthemum?
3: Ooh, it's a fancy potato.
1: A potato?
3: Potato.
0: Can I eat it?
3: You could, actually.
0: With the
1: dahlia?
3: You can eat them. It's an expensive potato, but
1: like
3: yes, you can.
1: Root?
3: Yeah, you just put a bulb in the ground, so it's a tuber, and then it makes a whole bunch of others.
1: Wow.
3: So when you dig it up at the end of the year, one can make 10.
1: Wow. I had no idea.
3: Yeah, and that's how we sell our tubers, to sell those varieties.
0: Huh.
4: The more you know.
0: The rainbow's right above my head right now.
4: It really is. All right, you're all over social media. You do such a great job on your Instagram and all that.
3: Thank you.
4: And your website is?
3: BellinghamFlowerFire.com.
4: It just makes sense.
0: Yeah, just easy enough.
4: Okay. All right. Good to see you. Sunday, noon to 5.
3: Bring your daughter.
4: All right. I definitely will. 743. It's Cafe 104.1.
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3: 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She was Elmo for one Halloween. She had an Elmo backpack. She was all into Elmo.
4: Yeah. When Sebastian was just a little kid, he slept in our room. And Lynn said, here's a parenting tip for you. Well, let's bring up a bunch of toys and put them right by his bed. So when he wakes up, he'll have something to do and he won't have to wake us up so early. 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

0: Cafe 104.1. That is Ella Langley. That is one of the biggest songs on the planet right now. Huge. Choose in Texas.
1: And controversial.
0: Yes.
1: You got some people coming out going, I don't know what the big deal is about this song.
0: Well, everything's big in Texas. I mean, there's that.
1: Well, there's that.
2: Maybe that's why he's choosing Texas.
0: It is an infectious song.
2: Is it?
0: Yeah. There's the people. There are people, country music, as soon as they instantly dismiss it, it's because they don't know. They're ignorant, actually. And the people that don't like country,
2: I was told we're not allowed to say the word ignorant anymore.
0: Why?
2: Like, that's a very, an offensive word is what I was told.
0: All right.
2: Yeah, so instead of ignorant, we're supposed to say disconnected.
0: Wow, really?
1: People who sit there. Can I just say ignorant?
2: Ignorant.
0: The people that judge country music, they're dumbasses. Is that better?
2: That's better, wow. Okay. I think more descriptive and, you know.
0: Again, country music. From day one, I told my daughter, the moment she could talk, it's like all genre of music, they're all important, they're all good. You may not like this particular type of music, but it doesn't mean it sucks.
2: No.
0: You know what I'm saying?
2: Don't yuck my yum.
0: Yeah, exactly. Mm-hmm. And that song right there, I like the song. I'm pleasantly surprised how big it's actually. It's setting records.
2: Yeah.
0: I mean, it's setting records.
2: Yeah. But I like Ella Langley. I think she's got other songs that are better than Choosing Texas.
1: You don't get a song that sounds that country on a radio station like this very often.
2: Mm-hmm.
1: It's got to be a pretty amazing song.
2: Yeah.
0: But as a guy who wears a cowboy hat, I'll tell you something. If it's the country cafe whenever we choose to go down that path.
2: That's right.
0: Katie, hi.
3: Hey there.
0: You're from out yonder.
1: Out yonder.
3: Bellingham?
0: work with me over
2: That's
0: here.
2: That's out yonder for some folk.
3: Technically, I'm county.
2: Right.
0: You know, what is it with this farming community? Every time they come in, have you noticed every single guest that we've had on? From the get-go, it's like, you do incredible things. We were there. We support your thing. All right, shut up, clown guy. Patrice, did you have a question?
2: They're just strong, amazing women that we brought on the show this morning.
0: Strong doesn't mean you have to kick around one of your biggest supporters. And I mean that from a physical standpoint.
1: Would you work harder to fit into Alan's stereotypes about farmers, please?
0: Please. Can you do that?
3: I'm small. I can fit in anywhere.
1: There you go.
0: EN Valley Farmers Market. Can't we just say Everson Nooksack?
3: You are welcome to. It's a mouthful otherwise.
2: Yeah,
3: though.
0: Yeah, it is. It's just
1: Alan's worried that he thinks we're talking about his brother.
0: Yeah.
3: Exactly. Oh, got it.
1: The Ian Farmer's
3: you
1: Market.
3: You just need to, let me give you some guidance, enunciate. You're on the radio.
0: They're all coming at me today. What did I do?
2: I just want to sit back and watch.
3: You keep having me back. I mean, you must like the punishment.
0: I don't know. Aren't you paying for these segments? Don't we have to do this? Anyway.
1: A little bit of advice. I think next time you go out to one of these, don't just wear the cowboy hat. Get some chaps, too.
0: Yes.
1: Put some chaps on.
2: Hey,
1: really
2: now.
1: Do it up.
0: I've got my assless chaps. Can
1: perfect.
0: I wear those?
1: Yes,
0: I'm just
1: perfect.
0: Saying.
2: Yeah,
0: right.
2: Yes. The ladies behind me are going wild for that idea.
0: Absolutely.
2: Wild.
0: And why wouldn't they? This Sunday in the EN Family Valley Farmers Market, it's our first ever Renaissance Fair Market. Tell us about that.
3: Well, let me correct you. It's actually our second annual Renaissance. We did this last year.
2: I remember.
3: Weren't you here?
0: I'm getting bad information.
3: Did we have this conversation?
0: I'm reading it. I can't talk normally to you. I'm trying to read a cue card.
3: Well, let me get everybody up to speed. This Sunday is our second annual Renaissance Fair Market at the EN Valley Farmers Market. Mm-hmm. It is Sunday from 10 to 4 at the Everson City Park on Lincoln Street. Last year, we had 40 vendors. We had multiple food trucks, beverages. We had everybody in costume.
2: Yeah.
3: We had quest cards for the kids, hobby horse obstacle course, peasant games. We had it all, and there was so much joy.
0: Is this the park that we were at not that long ago, Patrice? With the basketball? The Everson City Park,
2: that's
0: right?
2: That's the park right there.
3: Exactly.
0: Yeah. We were out there, on the tractor, the whole thing.
2: I just go where Waze tells me to go, but I don't really pay attention to where I'm going. Yeah. So.
0: Well, just out there supporting that community, too.
3: Uh-huh.
0: And I was at that steakhouse. The guy's...
2: Neiman.
0: Herb Neiman's Steakhouse. I did all the things.
3: Wonderful, wonderful. We'll come back on Sunday.
0: All right.
2: What would he dress up as? Like, how does a gentleman dress for the Renaissance?
3: I was going to say anything you want. But we'll put a caveat. We'll put a little asterisk next to Alan's costume. We'll need approval for that.
1: Wear pants with those chaps.
0: Why is it a costume? Why can't it just be what I wear?

0: Well, because it's a Renaissance fair. Right.
1: So the other thing about Renaissance, we're thinking fantasy, we're thinking joy, we're thinking delight. If you just want to dress up as yourself, come. If you,
2: you want me to dress
1: up,
2: as what I fantasize about?
1: Oh, buddy,
2: is that what
1: buddy,
2: you're
1: buddy.
2: Saying?
0: The panda costume died, didn't it? I can't do that one anymore.
1: Oh,
3: so is it, you've got performances and stuff. Is this?
1: We do. We have live performances this year.
3: Is this jousting and stick fighting and that kind of stuff?
1: We'll have, like I said, peasant games and kind of an arena.
3: Peasant
1: the way
3: game.
1: We're setting up.
0: Oh,
1: yes.
0: An arena.
1: Yep.
0: We like a gladiator style.
1: A little bit like okay. that. Yeah, we're gonna have an archery station this year with some kid friendly wooden archery bows and arrows and hay bales to get into there. We're gonna have like I said, live performances, so live music, and we even have some kids putting on some dance performances a couple times in the morning and a couple times in the afternoon.
0: That's so fun.
1: Mm-hmm. Yeah, performances for the king and the queen.
0: Oh.
1: So part of this, again, this is a free community event, family friendly. Come as you are, come in costume. My five-year-old, I don't doubt, will be in her Cinderella outfit.
0: Of course. With,
1: if she could, she'd bring a chicken under her arm.
3: Are you the queen?
1: In theory.
3: How could you not be the
2: How could she not? Why was that in question for?
1: I am a minion. I'm, you know, put this on with my very dear friend, the owner of the Ian Valley Farmers Market, Jesse Johnson, and this is truly a grassroots event. This farmers market that runs May through September every Sunday from 10 to 3 was started in 2022 by Jesse. She called me after day one and said, will you come and vend? And after that, I said, I love this. Can I help? Mm-hmm. And so for 5 years now.
0: So you're telling me she didn't do a good job and so you needed to step in?
1: No, I thought it was just an amazing idea. The running joke is like, she's the brains and we just build this together.
3: So
1: she comes
3: queen?
1: Up with all these ideas. She really is the queen.
3: You at least should be a princess.
1: Well, if you come, you're going to see her attire. She has this beautiful gown that she wears.
2: Yeah. Answer me this. The Farm Stander app, how does this work?
1: Oh, well, that's separate. We'll go into that in just a sec. I want to make sure I answer all your
2: questions. Now you're doing
1: the
2: interview for us.
1: Absolutely. Well, just hire me. I don't have enough going on in my life. Let me get this job, too.
3: Sound like Patrice.
1: With the Ian Valley Farmers Market Renaissance Fair Market, I truly just want to really wrap that one up because it is 10 to 4, so you even have enough time if you come earlier in the day to hit the Bellingham Flower Festival.
0: Oh, yeah.
1: Yeah, at the Dahlia Festival.
0: Yeah,
1: the
0: absolutely.
1: Bellingham Flower Farm.
3: Doing both.
1: And it's just down the street. Exactly.
3: That's a good day.
1: Yeah, absolutely. We, like I said, we're going to have multiple food trucks. We're going to have coffee bars, smoothies. We're going to have, I think, pop-off dirty sodas and live music. The King and the Queen will be there for knighting ceremonies.
0: Oh,
1: so when the kids complete...
0: What about some beheadings?
1: Well, we can try. It depends on if Alan comes.
0: Ah.
2: Wow. Just wow.
1: One of these activities that we have for the kids is a quest card. Mm-hmm. So last year we sent them around with, I think, 7 little quests to complete. And then once they finished those, they get trinkets for every activity. They, you know, little pouches where kids come and they collect all the little trinkets. Trinket trading is very, very big at Renaissance fairs. And when they take these quest cards up to the king and queen, then they get knighted.
0: Wow. Okay.
1: And last year, we had little tiny ones that were barely able to get up the stairs with pacifiers and a bunny under their arm getting knighted. Very gently.
0: Cute.
1: And we had people, literally full-grown adults, some even more...
0: Full grown than others?
1: More mature than others.
0: Uh-huh.
3: Okay.
1: That still even just participated and got knighted. And we have a wonderful royal herald. His name is Joel. And he is hilarious. We call him the town crier.
0: Love
1: or
0: it.
1: The royal herald. And he does all the announcing and he will come up with a title of the realm.
3: Hear ye, hear ye.
1: Exactly. I was hoping he'd be here today, but I couldn't drag him over here. So,
2: So Katie, I know you're running this interview. It's already at 8 o'clock, and I'm running out of time to ask you about your app. Would you like to tell us about the app?
1: Absolutely. Let me just change hats.
2: All right. There we go.
1: All right. Hat off. So the other reason I'm here today is to talk about this app called Farm Stander.
0: Uh-huh.
1: Farm Stander is a local app my husband built. Again, I just call him a show-off for how creative he is. This app is designed to connect local farm stands with people that want to patron them. And we're not just talking a small little farm stand with a cooler of eggs.
0: Yeah.
1: We are talking direct service farms. You mentioned Goldcrest Creamery earlier. They are on this app because they have a farm stand there.
0: Yeah.
1: Farms that even just want to have a self-serve option or a direct service option.
0: Yeah.
1: In our area, I think we have... either 15 or 18 local farms and farm stands that have joined already. It's integrated with Google Maps and it's available for Apple phones and Android as well.
0: Love it.
1: Yep.
0: So if I wanted to know where I could get local eggs, I can just go download the Farm Stander app and I could see who has eggs available.

0: Google.
1: Exactly. If you pull it up, it is Google Maps integrated, like I said, and you just click on the little farm stand
0: pin.
1: Look
0: at that.
1: And it takes you to the home screen of the of
0: and
1: that
0: it just tells you
1: stand.
0: All about it. Look at that.
1: Exactly. Ooh. It tells you hours of operation, how to contact them, what they do, pictures so you can see kind of what you're getting into, and the option for the vendor to choose if they want to have an inventory or not, meaning show what's available.
0: Smart.
1: And then in addition, if they have that inventory option selected, you can create your own CSA, meaning you can pre-order or pre-request items that may not be available at the farm stand. We have several bakers on there who have to anticipate how much they're going to bake.
0: Yeah.
1: So if you want cinnamon rolls, you can send them a pre-order email, start that conversation, and create your own CSA pickup.
2: Mm. Awesome.
1: Yep. We're in 18 states as well. So if you zoom out on that map, we are in 18 states.
0: Yep. Fantastic, Katie.
2: All right. Do we have closure on this conversation?
0: FarmStander app.
1: Yeah, yes. FarmStander.com is the website. And then it's on social media. And again, we are local. This is a local family,
2: sure
1: grassroots, right here in Whatcom County, trying to build community and support local families and local farms.
0: I love it.
2: All right. I think we covered everything.
0: I think we did.
2: Boom. Katie, thank you.
0: Thank you. Look at all 18 states with farm standards.
1: Isn't that amazing?
2: Let's go look at that off the air. It'll be great. All right. It's 8:03, top of the hour. We got that trip. 360-676-CAFE.
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0: 8:10, here's what's trending now on Cafe 104.1. 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That transition expected to finalize this November. Optum has operated that clinic for 7 years. It says they intend to preserve continuity for existing patients and staff, but this clinic will become Family Care Network's 10th location in Whatcom County. That Optum location, it started out as Associates in Family Medicine, then became the Everett Clinic, then it was Optum, now it's going to be Family Care Network. That just keeps changing hands.
1: Yeah, hopefully it just stays this way for a long time.
0: We'll see.
1: Yeah.
0: Remember that huge paper mill chemical tank in Longview that imploded back in May?
1: Yes, terrible.
0: It was an awful story. It was one of the deadliest U.S. workplace disasters in the last few decades. Killed 11 workers, injured a bunch of other people. Well, now we know an inspection contractor found that tank unfit for service 10 months before it blew up in May.
1: Oh, no.
0: The U.S. Chemical Safety Board released an investigation this morning that finds that Nippon Dynawave Packing Company kept operating the tank even though they knew it was unfit for service and they didn't make any of the repairs despite three inspections from an outside contractor that said those repairs needed to be done.
1: Well, what's the point of an inspection if they can't be like, hey, we've inspected it, it's no good, shut it down?
0: Exactly.
1: Isn't that the goal, right?
0: Like, well, at this point, you got to wonder, will there be criminal charges?
1: Yeah, you would think so.
2: See, and this is just the one. I mean, it's probably not this one time this happened at this one company, right? I highly recommend you guys watch the Boeing Netflix documentary. I think you do, because what we're talking about right here about the inspections and so forth, and then people just kind of doing whatever they're doing. And again, I don't know the specifics of this, but sometimes you get these organizations that run the whole thing, and the money people at the end of this, they hurry things all the time. And again, whatever this study said about this, if you watch the Boeing thing, I mean, that's something that affects us. I mean, we all have flown and my daughter's flying in
1: tomorrow,
2: this weekend.
1: Yeah.
2: And if you look at how they rush, they got the new CEO there and how they started to rush everything. It makes you give pause, because, you know, we just have blindly been, you know, these are big companies with big names and all of this. We assume they're doing everything right because they're the best of the best, right? Mm-hmm. And then you kind of look behind the screen a little bit and it's like, oh my God.
1: Is it because that it's cheaper to pay the fine than it is to fix the actual problem?
2: That if they can find it.
0: Yeah, that's exactly what it is.
2: But again, who's doing the policing of this? You know, the reason the Boeing one really hits close to home is, you know, when you watch this, it was a thing about the whistleblower. It's a documentary. Yeah. Documentaries often are leaning into a certain thing. I feel like this documentary seems pretty fair, and they show you, hey, this is what happened, this is what happened, this is what happened.
1: Mm.
2: I have a friend who worked at Boeing,
1: and they
2: said that it's the Boeing way. You don't want to be the hardworking guy, because my friend, you know who I'm talking about.
0: Yeah. Don't make me look bad.
2: That's the whole thing. Just show up, do your job, execute your stuff.
1: Don't go too fast, don't have any ideas of your own, that kind of thing.
2: But he was telling me that there were, like, you know, what do they call those big wrenches? You know, they're like these massive big wrenches and everything. He said they get left inside of wings and things like that. And he goes, I saw stuff like that. And then when you start hearing about what actually takes down planes, it's that one fastener in that one thing.
1: Well, that's what, like, the plug wasn't put into the door, and that's where the door got sucked out.
2: And those, remember the Max jets, the two crashes that happened like 5 months apart? When you watch this, I don't think they're really sensationalizing the thing.
1: Mm-hmm.
2: And the reason I bring this all up, you just brought up the company and inspections.
1: Yeah.
2: We just assume that these people telling us things are correct and they're the best of the best.
1: Yeah.
2: You know, all of these organizations.
1: Or that there's some governing body making sure that they're the best of the best, right?
0: That's where I am. I don't really trust the corporations to make the right decisions, because they're all going to be about the bottom line.
1: Yeah.
0: I assume that there are regulations and inspectors and things making sure that they stay in line. And that doesn't seem to be the case.
2: But we've seen behind the curtain on, like, look at the CDC. That was something that we've always looked at as, okay, well, they know what they're doing.
1: Yeah.
2: And I think the curtain's been pulled back there a little bit to at least give us pause.
1: Mm-hmm.
2: And I'm not judging really either way. I just, my confidence level in all of this.
1: Yeah.
2: Again, I think it's important to watch that Boeing documentary. I'd love to talk to you guys about it, because it's stuff that we often talk about on this show.
1: Yeah. I already have such a, I don't want to say it's a deep fear of flying, but there's a deep concern of flying. And I think that might push me over the edge. If I then had to sit on a flight for like 6 hours wondering if my plane had a wrench in the wing or whatever, like, I think that might do it.
2: Well, it's those types of things. They do happen.

0: you know what? Just say a little prayer. Okay. God has there a plan. Go. All right. God has a plan.
1: The U.S.-Israel conflict with Iran has just reached the six-month mark. Today's the day. Mm. 6 months. President Trump initially told Americans it would last only a matter of weeks. Now the president says he is not in a hurry to bring Iran back to negotiations. Trump says the war has devastated Iran's leadership, military, and economy. This week, his administration shifting its focus to increasing economic pressure rather than military action. The start of a new school year. Stressful time for families. Parents have to shop for all those supplies on the list, navigate schedule changes, start getting out the door early again for school runs. And that transition can leave parents stressed. But sometimes parents forget it also has the kids feeling stressed and anxious too. And those feelings may not go away after the first day jitters. Mental health experts say it's important to pay attention to behavior that seems different from what's typical for your child. They are encouraging moms and dads to trust your instincts because you know your kids best. One pediatric psychologist adds that parents may notice your kids are extra irritable or moody or complain of headaches or stomach aches, and it's because they're stressed or anxious about the changes that come with a new school year. Yeah. Experts recommend structure and routine to help kids cope, including consistent bedtimes, wake-up times, and family meals. They also encourage building time into your routine to talk about how your kids are feeling.
2: Mm. My kids always like to talk at like 10:45 at night.
1: Of course.
2: Hey, Mom, do you have a minute? Right. Sure.
1: This is sure. important.
2: Uh-huh.
1: Yeah.
3: How does that Balkan salute go? Live long and prosper.
1: To honor the 60th anniversary of Star Trek, which is coming up on September 8th, a museum in London will attempt to set the record for the most people making the Vulcan salute.
2: Oh.
1: It doesn't appear to be a record for that already, so whatever they get, it's going to break the record. But you know how to do the Vulcan salute, right?
2: I don't even know what a Vulcan salute is.
1: Katie's on it. That's it.
2: Oh.
1: Live and prosper.
4: Yeah, I can't really do that one, but I know what it is. I can do this, right? I can do that.
1: You have to hold your fingers apart.
4: Yeah, I have to hold them apart to do it, but oh. I know what it is.
2: Am I offending people by doing this?
4: No, you're living long and prosper.
1: That's exactly right. Oh, okay. That's how you do it.
2: Do you do two hands?
4: It's Spock.
2: Like no,
1: just one
2: long.
1: Hand. Just one hand.
2: Okay.
1: All right, here is a new fear we can unlock morning.
2: Good, because I don't have enough of those.
1: Dr. Krista Edelman from Virginia. She was having a bad dream. She was dreaming that there was a mouse crawling around in her mouth.
2: Stop it right now. Stop.
1: Don't worry. When she woke up, there was not a mouse in her mouth.
4: Oh, good.
2: What was it?
1: It was a bat.
4: Oh, my
1: God! No! After she pulled the bat out of her mouth and screamed for a while, she and her husband caught the bat. They rushed to the ER as a precaution. The bat tested negative for rabies, but doctors told her she should take the rabies shot anyway, which she did.
4: Ooh.
1: Can you imagine?
2: No, but like how big does her mouth, like does she snore like it's a giant cavern?
1: Bats aren't that big though. Bats aren't that big.
2: You know what's good about this? I tape my mouth shut when I sleep.
1: Do you really?
2: Yeah, and I feel like this is...
1: Wait, you tape your mouth shut when you sleep? Why?
2: Yeah, I put mouth tape on because it's supposed to help you get deeper sleep. And
1: really?
2: So I sleep with mouth tape on.
4: I would suffocate.
2: And now it's like, this is me being a genius because I will never have to deal with a bat or a mouse in my mouth in the middle of the night because it is taped shut.
4: So when a snake goes up your nose...
2: There's a snake in my nose.
1: What kind of tape do you use?
2: They make mouth tape for
1: really?
2: It.
1: Really?
2: Mm-hmm. They make actual, like, it's called Breathe. I think it's actually the brand that I use that it just tape it right there.
1: Mouth tape?
2: Oh, yeah. It's a big thing. There's a book called Breathe, and they talked a lot about this because it's we're not naturally meant to snore. It's like it's habit-based or the fact that you're not, you know, giving yourself enough good sleep hygiene and getting yourself ready for bed, or you're not taking care of your health. And so... if you mouth tape, it helps like realign your jaw a little bit while you're sleeping.
1: Sleeping tape I'm seeing here on Amazon.
2: Yeah. Mm-hmm. Yeah.
1: I don't know if that works if you got a beard and mustache.
2: I don't think it would be tough for you.
1: Yeah.
2: Yeah. You'd have to put it directly on, like right along the lips, which might be a challenge. Yeah. So.
1: No,
2: yeah.
1: Thank you.
2: Uh-huh.
1: I'll take my chances with the bats.
2: There you go.
1: The Mariners open a 3-game series at the Toronto Blue Jays tonight at 4:45. They're back to 3 games back now out of first, but if we can make some progress here, win this series.
4: Yeah, we didn't play yesterday, so yeah. We're fine. We're going to be just fine.
0: We're going to win the West. I keep telling people, we're going to win the West.
2: I keep telling people. Yeah. They keep asking me, and I keep saying, we're winning the West.
1: And you're going to have to decide what game to watch, because the Seahawks and three-time Pro Bowl defensive tackle Leonard Williams will be on the field starting at 5. I bring up Leonard Williams because he just signed a three-year, $90 million contract extension. That includes $56 million guaranteed. He says being a Seahawk has been good for him. I love this quote. He says, I've had an up-and-down career. I've had an up-and-down life outside of football as well. Since I've been here, I've been more grounded, more locked in with the team, more locked in with my life outside of football. It's made me a better person on the field and off the field.
2: Yeah, the big cat, he's a good one, you know?
0: Sure is.
1: Mm-hmm. Seahawks kind of have that reputation. Like, people can come here and get their lives together.
2: Yeah, just be a big cat.
1: Anyway, the Hawks play.
4: I need to join the Seahawks, apparently.
1: Yeah, right? The Hawks play their last preseason game on the road tonight. They'll take on the Chiefs in Kansas City again. That's at 5 o'clock. Quarterback Jalen Milroe expected to play the whole game for the Seahawks, so he gets a chance to prove himself, and he should take advantage of that.
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1: Forecast says we're going to see a pretty nice day today. To me, it's the ultimate day. Partly sunny and a high of 72. We do have rain coming tonight, though. That'll continue through tomorrow. Sunday looks drier, but more rain heading our way next week. Right now in Bow, it's 59. Sutton Valley, 55. And in Bellingham, 60 even at Cafe 104.1.
2: 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It's Sunday from 10 until 3 in Everson City Park.
4: Sunday or tomorrow?
2: It's Sunday.
4: All right, Sunday, Sunday, Sunday.
2: Sunday, Sunday, Sunday.
4: That's it.
2: The whole can of worms right there.
4: There we go. All right. It's 8:20. They don't sell a can of worms there.
2: I bet you could find a can of worms because, you know, you can go fishing with them, right?
4: That's,
2: you
4: need some bait. Good point.
2: Yeah.
4: All right. 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
2: Let me tell you.

0: Oh, yeah, our Festive Friday theme song right there, a little boo thing. It's 826, Cafe This Morning with Dave, Alan, and Patrice. And look, it's Kevin from Seafies back.
1: Oh, I love Kevin.
2: How did I feel like here? We haven't seen you since yesterday.
3: Since yesterday, since we sea dogged it.
0: How about that? We were doing the sea dogs, or we're getting to the next level of sea dogging.
2: I'm so excited about this.
3: I actually took one home with me yesterday.
1: When was it most delicious?
3: It was the most delicious thing, because I got to make it my own self, you know, with all the whatever. I'm like, ooh, let's do that today.
2: So
3: let's do that.
2: What did you go with when it was just up to you?
3: Well, for me, it was the red onions, the red pickled onions, and then I got the daikon with the carrots, and then the dill aioli. It was just amazing.
2: Was that with the lemon? Or
3: no, it was with the Cajun one.
1: Oh, okay.
2: Oh, yeah.
3: Yeah, because there's not a lot of spice in it. Have you noticed? It wasn't a ton of spice.
1: I could use a little more spice, but I think it was based on the bite, right? So like the bite I got didn't have a lot of spice, but Dave's had more spice and Alan's had more spice. So.
3: Exactly.
0: Yeah.
3: Got to keep it spicy. Mm-hmm.
0: This is the sea dog that we hope can replace the Seattle dog. Not because we don't enjoy a good Seattle dog. It just doesn't make sense.
3: No.
0: There's cream cheese on something from Seattle that's a Philadelphia thing.
3: No.
1: Right.
0: And so we're trying to replace that, get it on the menu at Slice of Heaven, get it distributed out there at Sea Feast and Points Unknown.
3: And then, you know, just focus on our area with all the seafood that we have. You know, that makes more sense than a hot dog with cream cheese.
2: I just really think this is going to catch on.
3: I do too, Dave.
0: It is.
3: Yeah, it is.
0: It absolutely is.
3: Yeah.
0: So let's dive into this. First of all, you got this huge art show. People have been asking about this.
3: Yes.
0: Because there's an art gallery that no one had ever heard of in our audience. And everyone's like, well, wait, where is this place? Because it sounds amazing.
3: Cordata Gallery.
0: Cordata.
3: Yes.
0: Now, not to be confused with Cordata, which is all over our station on that one commercial.
3: Right.
0: Is this one of these things like people say Cordata or Cordata depending
2: Let's call the whole thing off.
1: What about Cordata?
0: There we go. Cordata is what I
3: Cordata.
0: Say.
3: Yeah, Cordata Gallery. We have over 27 artists that are there that I've curated my first ever art exhibit, which is
1: huge.
3: Yeah, it's a dream come true. So.
0: How about that?
3: And now we are showing the entire exhibit through October 24th and through the month of October. We will have many workshops where people can come in and learn how to make jewelry and talk with the artist. And then we'll have a closing ceremony on October 24th.
0: Yeah. And the art that's featured there is a little bit of everything, right?
3: It is. We have sculptures. We have interactive art. We have Suzanne Morlock has her part of her exhibit, which is called Exquisite Corpses, which has

0: Are there actual dead people?
1: No. Okay. No. Right. But it's an idea that old artists used to do whenever they were trying to spur their imagination. They would take a piece of paper and fold it in half, and one would do the head, one would do the body, one would do the tail. So it's done with that, but with seafood, with sea life. Okay. So it's really, really cool, and it's very, very fun, and a bunch of artists got together and did that with Suzanne Morlock. Mm. We also have some indigenous art. We have Jason LeClaire. We have Ivan Collin. We have Patricia Missler. Brandon Nelson, just got Thomas Verba. He's got a beautiful jellyfish sculpture that's 12 feet, 10 feet height by 4 feet wide.
2: Yeah.
1: Yeah, it's just absolutely gorgeous.
0: Uh-huh.
1: Yeah.
0: Okay.
1: So you have to go in and take a look at it and see what it's all about.
2: What are the hours of the gallery?
1: The hours of the gallery are Tuesday through Saturday, 11 a.m. to 4 p.m., or you can reach out to Casey for any special appointment you'd like to make.
2: Oh, that's amazing.
3: You've got a recycling program coming up.
1: Oh, yeah. So tomorrow, Saturday, we are working with the Port of Bellingham as well as Buoyant Beginnings, which is an apprentice maritime group, and we are doing net recycling with the Port of Bellingham tomorrow from 11 to 2 and helping mitigate some of the nets that would other go as in the garbage.
2: So if I have some derelict nets somewhere, I can just bring them to you?
1: Yes.
2: Okay.
1: Yes. That's we have good. A variety of different types of nets that you can bring.
2: Yeah.
1: They have to be set in a certain way. Certain things have to be taken off, but we can also help you with that.
2: Are you going to turn them into art?
1: We are going to have some of these available for artists to get at Sea Feast.
2: I love that.
1: Yeah.
2: That's
1: so, cool. And if not, then we're going to be working with Nicole Baker from Net Your Problems. It's an international program where she actually goes around the world and collects nets and gets them to different areas around the world to repurpose them, remake them, turn them back into products, petroleums, and fibers.
2: That's amazing.
0: That's awesome.
2: That's true recycling right there, where you literally can do so many things with it.
1: Absolutely. And what I love about the nylon nets is the fact that they can take those up into Alaska and they can convert those into knife handles for fillets.
2: Wow.
0: Really?
2: Full circle there.
1: Absolutely. So nothing goes to waste.
2: Huh.
3: And
2: yeah.
3: Let's save the date. Make sure people remember when Sea Feast is, because, you know, we talk about Sea Feast all the time with you, but then you have so many Sea Feast-based events coming up between here and there. So Sea Feast is at the end of September.
1: September 26th, 27th, our 10th annual festival.
2: Less than a month away.
1: I know. And we are so excited. I'm so excited. There's so many cool things happening. I wish I could just rattle them all off, but you just have to go to our website at bellinghamseafeast.org.
3: Well played.
0: Perfect.
3: Nice work. Have a great weekend, my friend.
1: You too.
3: All right.
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0: 8:38, here's what's trending now on Cafe 104.1. Families with young children in Whatcom County could get a little more breathing room on one of the biggest monthly bills, child care. The county setting aside $7 million for subsidies aimed at households that earn too much to qualify for state help, but still face a significant child care burden. Eligible families can earn up to 75% of the state median income for a four-person household. That's about $104,000 a year. County says the benefit will be a $300 a month payment for children age 5 and under. That'll be paid directly to licensed child care providers. Okay, this is an update to a story we talked about yesterday. T-Mobile said it was closing their Bellingham store at Bakerview Road in I-5. Now they're saying they will not close that store, as previously reported. The company says they still will be laying off a whole lot of people in Washington, but that store will stay open after all.
1: Well, it's like some whiplash for the folks that work there, huh?
0: No kidding.

0: Yeah. Lummi Island Ferry Service back after an issue temporarily knocked the Whatcom Chief out of service. The ferry had some sailings canceled while the Coast Guard inspected the vessel. Whatcom County Public Works later confirmed the service has returned. So for people who live on Lummi Island, that's big news. That is their link to the mainland. Mount Vernon moving closer to a ban on the sale and distribution of kratom. If you're not familiar with that, it's a mood booster and a stimulant that's sold in convenience stores. And officials are focusing in on it because it's kind of been under the radar, especially now that a kratom byproduct known as 7-O is becoming really popular. Apparently, that's a much stronger version of kratom. The discussion is part of a wider debate over products that can be sold over the counter but aren't regulated. This is a city-level move in Mount Vernon, not a statewide Washington ban. It won't be illegal to have kratom, just to sell it. The recall of Seattle's mayor, Katie Wilson, is over before it even really began. Two Seattle residents who are trying to recall Katie Wilson dropped their petition during a King County Superior Court hearing yesterday. So that's over.
1: I wonder why they dropped it. Like, does it cost them money to have to try and fight that? Or I wonder what the reasoning there is. Because it's not like she's instantly doing a better job because she's been scrutinized.
0: Yeah. I don't know.
1: Yeah.
0: And it doesn't mean that it couldn't happen again.
1: Sure, sure.
2: I hope it does. She's got to go.
1: Yeah.
2: So horrible.
1: Horrible. Maybe you should start the petition.
0: There you go. You own property there.
2: Yeah.
0: There's a new open AI feature that allows ChatGPT to read your texts and respond to them for you. What do you think of that?
2: That's amazing.
0: Want ChatGPT to just handle all your conversations?
1: Kinda.
0: Here's an influencer explaining how it works.
3: ChatGPT has now launched Apple Messages integration on Mac, allowing it to access your entire message history and send text messages on your behalf. Essentially, this new feature launched by OpenAI will allow the chatbot to conduct actions within Apple Messages app. ChatGPT will be able to read your messages, will be able to write your messages, will be able to actually hit send on your messages.
0: Yeah, no, thank you.
1: It's going to like commit me to doing things I don't want to do.
0: Right?
1: Like, can you bring me dinner on Friday? Sure. Hey, I love cooking dinner.
2: you up?
1: No.
0: No, thank you. And finally, there are some things that AI just can't do, right? I mean, it can do a lot of amazing things, but apparently one of the things it can't do is make a car horn sound.
1: Oh.
0: We know that because a guy posted his attempt to get AI to do that for him, and the results, kind of hilarious.
4: There's a car driving at me, but my horn's not working. Can you just make a honk noise? Don't just say honk, make a car honk. No, just like make a honk noise at them. Not a clown horn.

0: Keep it classic with pepperoni or build your own island masterpiece. 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A slice of paradise from Linden to Lake Stevens.
1: Nice morning. Going to be a decent day. Partly sunny with a high near 72. But rain rolls in tonight. We'll see more of that tomorrow. Sunday looks like the nicer day of the two this weekend. Next week, we're going to see some rain. Right now in White Rock, it's 58. Acme has 61. And in Bellingham, 60 at Cafe 104.1.
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0: 104.1. Seahawks are going up against Mr. Taylor Swift's team tonight.
1: Yeah, it's the Kansas City Chiefs. It's the last preseason game for the Hawks, the last one that doesn't count.
2: I don't think he's playing in the game, but maybe you'll catch a glimpse of him on the sidelines.
0: Maybe we'll see Tay-Tay.
2: Ooh.
1: Maybe.

0: 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Hey, a couple of great opportunities to get outdoors this weekend.
1: Here we go. We got the EN Valley Renaissance Fair, one of the last big events for the summer, really.
2: Plus, we have the Bellingham Flower Farms Dahlia Festival on Sunday.
0: Not bad.
1: Yeah. Flowers.
0: There you go. The girls will have fun with that. Some guys will, too, I'm sure.
2: Smart fellas.
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0: 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All right, we got this staycation we're going to be giving away.
1: When do we give that away?
2: How about right now?
3: What?
2: Right now? Right now.
1: That's crazy.
2: Yeah,
1: thanks
2: I know.
1: To Sustainable Connections for helping put this together for us.
2: Our big winner this morning, are you ready for this?
0: Yes.
2: I think she called every hour on the hour for the whole 2 weeks you could do this. None other than Sue Hennepin.
1: Sue Hennepin.
0: What is Sue going to get as the recipient of this staycation?
2: She's getting 2 nights to the Inn at Linden in Linden.
1: That's awesome.
2: Right?
0: There you go. Yeah. A little staycation. Linden is beautiful this time of year.
2: Absolutely. And again, you can do the Eat Local Linden to Everson. So if she wants to, she can eat her way through Linden thanks to Sustainable Connections.
1: Perfect.
0: All right. Weezer tickets next week.

0: Cafe 104.1, Dave, Alan, Patrice. It's festive Friday. How's the weekend looking?
1: Weekend's looking all right. Sunday's going to be the nicer day. Probably see some rain tomorrow.
2: I love rain.
1: Yeah, we need it.
0: Not today. I'm playing golf.
2: Well, today you're lucky, but tomorrow it gets to rain on you a little bit.
1: You're fine today.
0: All right, I'm going to do fine up in North.

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1: They say the holy water's watered down, and this town's lost.

0: Cafe 104.1, Dave, Allen, and Patrice. What an emotional week this week. We celebrate our 1,000th show yesterday. Today is 1,001.
1: We also released our documentary this week.
0: Yes, all 7.5 minutes of it.
1: Yeah, we still haven't officially named it, but I think we all kind of agree on what our leader is.
2: On the air and up in there.
0: Absolutely. Really, it's the story of what we've done in the last 4 years.
1: Yeah, behind the scenes look at Cafe this morning.
0: Sure. Very rare opportunity to look behind the scenes of the show.
1: Yes, a little too much truth in it, in fact. A little too much.
0: Yes.
2: You know, and if you tell me you don't have 7.5 minutes to give that a watch, I challenge you to just see how much time you spent on the toilet this morning.
0: Wow. All right. Well played, Patrice. Let's just leave it there. I'm off to play in the Barkley, Barkey Classic today.
2: Fun.
0: Yes. Can't
2: Are
0: wait
2: there
0: for
2: dogs?
0: That. No. I said Barkley because I live at Barkley, but I'm playing in the Barkey. You know what a Barkey is?
2: No, a dog.
0: Barkey is when you're playing golf and you hit a tree and you still manage to make a par.
2: Oh.
0: So I'm going to be hitting lots of trees, and there's not very many trees there.
1: Yeah.
0: But the goal
2: is not to hit a tree.
0: Exactly.
2: Okay.
1: It's also an app.
2: Oh,
0: yes, it's fun. A Barkey app, and it's going to be crazy. Just a lot of shenanigans out there.
2: Good luck to you.
0: Look for all the crazy picks. If I go Instagram Live, definitely watch it because you might see something.
2: Okay.
0: If you know what I mean. So there we go. Any big plans this weekend?
1: Working on the deck, running out of summer.
2: All right. Yep. One last weekend of summer. I've got a pretty standard weekend on the deck, trying to reorganize the house a little bit with one kid out and yeah, should be a nice, easy weekend.
0: My daughter's flying in tomorrow to Seattle. Awesome. We're going to spend the weekend out on the San Juan Islands.
2: Oh, fun.
0: Yeah, it's got a cabin out there. It's going to be so much fun.
2: Good for you.
0: Yeah. All right, be safe. And we're back with Weezer tickets on Monday and all the things,
2: yeah,
0: right?
2: Yeah.
0: We'll be back for episode.

0: Episode 1002.
1: I like it.
0: There you go. Yeah. All right. See you soon.
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I'm Bill Davis. Well, look at us. We made it to Friday. I can't speak for you. This seemed like a very, very long week to me.

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0: Cafe 104.1. I'm Bill Davis, and it is Friday. Yeah, the weekend is at hand. Maybe a birthday party at Mach 1 Adventure Park. I checked our PNW perks just a few minutes ago before I went on the air. That's, of course, at cafe.com. This deal went live yesterday morning. There are less than 10 left. It's 50% off your birthday party at Mach 1 Adventure Park. Just another PNW perk waiting for you right now at cafe.com, and we'll have some new ones coming up next week. We'll talk about it this weekend.
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0: Cafe 104.1. Nice thing. The weather is cooperating today. Yep, looks like about 72. Got a slight chance of some rain tonight, and it looks like tomorrow as well. This would be a good time to take in the Anacortes Summer Concert Series happening tonight. That's going to be at Seafarers Memorial Park. You know where that is in Anacortes, don't you? Yeah, that's on Seafarers Way. Wally and the Beeves performing tonight. 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You can find out more just by clicking on Weekend Vibes Cafe. .com, all put together by Borthwick Jewelry in Ferndale.
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You're going to hear some good stuff like this from Men at Work later this afternoon. The Retro Ride Home, Best of the 80s and 90s with Scotty Van Driver, all put together by our good friends at Cascade.

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0: All right, you made the film for us. Cole, tell us about this 7-minute documentary.
3: I don't mean to speak too highly, but it might be the single greatest piece of art man has ever made.
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2: And that is, I think, the number one question that makes us laugh the most.
4: 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Like, who would be that script writer?
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2: 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Do you listen to the show? Or it seems pretty off the cuff and spontaneous to me. I don't know.
3: Yeah.
2: We don't know half the stuff that's about to happen on this show. In real life, we don't. You know, it's all in real time because we want that effect. 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
4: Yeah, I think anybody who asks that question is not a regular Listerine.
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4: Yeah, I'm sorry. 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

0: Cafe 104.1. Something fun tonight, and the weather is going to cooperate. We're talking about the Boulevard Park concerts tonight, 6 o'clock. Who's on stage? Living Rumors. Yep, it's going to be at Boulevard Park. That's on Bayview Drive later on tonight. Starts at 6 o'clock. I like what they say on their website. Dancing on the grass is highly encouraged. 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Okay, I'm game.
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Cafe 104.1. Yeah, I know. It's pretty easy to guess the link on these songs, isn't it? Yeah, that was Billy Ocean and Caribbean Queen. We kicked it off with Taylor Swift, Wildest Dreams. What do you say we wrap it up with another easy one, Only in My Dreams? It is Debbie Gibson on Cafe 104.1.

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Looks like the temp's going to be in the mid to low 70s. Got a chance of rain, though, coming in later tonight.

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I am just a wealth of information today about fun stuff to do today and this weekend. We'll go over a couple of those items here in just a few minutes.

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Cafe 104.1, I'm Bill Davis. I was talking about getting out and enjoying the weather today. Yeah, 72. Now, clouds going to roll in tonight. Looks like we may have a chance of rain tonight and tomorrow, but Sunday it clears out again. We're only going to be in the upper 60s on Sunday.

0: Cafe 104.1 later this afternoon with Scotty Van Driver, the happy hour, the big request hour here in the 4 o'clock hour, around 4:30 or so. Scotty is going to take caller number 10. You know the numbers, don't you? 360-676-5233. He'll play your request, and he'll also get you that $25 cafe gift card. Good at the Score Sports Bar and Grill. Yeah, you could use it this weekend. It's one of my favorite places to go for brunch on Sunday mornings, by the way. Yep, that's later this afternoon with Scotty Van Driver right here on Cafe.
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6: You know, it is funny. 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
7: Mm-hmm.
6: And that is, I think, the number one question that makes us laugh the most.
8: It's right. Like, who would be that script writer?
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8: How? What's wrong with that person?
6: Right. Do you listen to the show? Or it seems pretty off the cuff and spontaneous to me. I don't know.
7: Yeah.
6: We don't know half the stuff that's about to happen on this show. In real life, we don't. You know, it's all in real time because we want that effect. You're eavesdropping on a conversation with people, the same kind of conversation that you would have.
7: Yeah.
8: Yeah, I think anybody who asks that question is not a regular Listerine.
6: Exactly.
8: I'm sorry.
6: That's a typo.
8: Listener.
6: I told you about the typo in advance at rehearsal.
8: Yeah, I'm sorry. I read it wrong.
6: I totally
8: spaced it.
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Yes, it has been a week for the Morning Show Cafe this morning. First 1,000 episodes. We've got a documentary, by the way, about all of that. And it's at cafe.com.

Cafe 104.1, it is going to be a happening place on October 1st. I'm talking about Climate Pledge Arena, you and Somber getting together.

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0: All right, you made the film for us. 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

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That was so cool that our friends from Slice of Heaven Bakery and Cafe stopped by yesterday morning on the morning show to celebrate the 1,000th episode of their efforts with Dave, Alan, and Patrice. And yeah, they brought in that new creation, the salmon dogs. They call them sea dogs that they're thinking about adding to the menu.

0: Cafe 104.1. That's Gracie Abrams. We got lots and lots and lots of concerts coming our way. She is going to be at Climate Pledge Arena for two shows, January 25th and 29th.
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Yeah, there was a lunar eclipse. Yeah, almost a total lunar eclipse. Problem is, I didn't get to see it. You know me, I'm the space geek around here. 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As a matter of fact, Ryan has probably the best picture of the lunar eclipse. Yeah, it was just too cloudy at our place. We'll try to catch it next time. But if you want to go check out some of those pictures, you can see them right now, facebook.com/Cafe 104.1.

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4.1. I am looking forward to 3 hours from right this very moment here on the radio. You're going to hear some great stuff like the Cranberries. Remember this? Dreams from the 90s. Hey, I'm talking about the Retro Ride Home. Scotty Van Driver later on this afternoon. 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

0: Cafe 104.1, it has been my ultimate pleasure to be with you all week long here on the Midday Show. My friend Scotty Van Driver just about ready to take over for the afternoon here on Cafe. 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
0: To say no.
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0: Tip.
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0: Well, you guys,
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0: Fabulous. 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

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So all week, we have been celebrating 1,000 shows of Cafe This Morning with Dave Allen and Patrice. And did it all start as a ploy to get some

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Cafe 104.1. There is a level 3 evacuation going on right now in Cedro Woolley. Just south of Cedro Woolley, there was a vehicle that hit a propane tank near Morford Road in Clear Lake. They are saying you should leave now if you are within 200 yards of that site. They want to make sure everybody is safe while they get everything taken care of. You can get more exact details when you click local news from My Bellingham Now.

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1: 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Well, I finished the book in one night anyway, so I win, Patty. 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

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But I also like it when she brings in something a little more exotic, like Pickle, the bearded dragon. 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

Cafe 104.1. I'm Scotty Van Driver, staring straight in the face of my daughter's last weekend of summer vacation. Later on tonight, we're heading down to Lynnwood for a soccer tournament. And if you are anywhere near Seattle and you're going to be driving around, especially northbound I-405 in Kirkland, you may just want to find a different route because they've got some lane closures happening that they say, WashDOT says travelers should expect miles long backups northbound I-5 in Kirkland. So find a different way to get there and then be ready for anything. We've got showers tomorrow, then some sunshine on Sunday, highs about 64.

0: northbound I-5 in Kirkland. So find a different way to get there and then be ready for anything. We've got showers tomorrow, then some sunshine on Sunday. Highs about 65.
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2: You know, it is funny. 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
3: Mm-hmm.
2: And that is, I think, the number one question that makes us laugh the most.
4: It's right. Like, who would be that script writer?
2: Right?
4: What's wrong with that person?
2: Right. Do you listen to the show or it seems pretty off the cuff and spontaneous to me. I don't know.
3: Yeah.
2: We don't know half the stuff that's about to happen on this show. In real life, we don't. You know, it's all in real time because we want that effect. You're eavesdropping on a conversation with people, the same kind of conversation that you would have.
3: Yeah.
4: Yeah, I think anybody who asks that question is not a regular Listerine.
2: Exactly.
4: That's a typo. Listener.
2: I told you about the typo in advance of rehearsal.
4: Yeah, I'm sorry. I read it wrong.
2: I totally
4: spaced it.
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0: 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I'm Scotty Van Driver, sitting just this side of the Happy Hour Request Show, powered by the Score Sports Bar and Grill in Ferndale. 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My hand was cold, and my wedding ring is a little loose, and I don't know exactly how it happened, but I heard that little, that sound. That was the sound of my wedding ring falling into the garbage can, and you better believe I'm going in after that thing. I can't suddenly not have my wedding ring and try to explain that to my wife. So even if I have to take all of the contents out of one garbage and put it into another, I'm going in after my wedding ring. What would you go into a garbage can after? Facebook.com/Cafe104.
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0: 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Southbound, your best bet is the Peace Arch at 5, 15 to 20 at the Truck and Linden Crossings, and then 45 minutes plus in Sumas. We've got some clouds the rest of the way tonight, and then maybe some showers throughout the day tomorrow. We'll see a high 67. Should clear off with a few sun breaks on Sunday with a high 67, and then mostly sunny and 72 on Monday. Right now in Edmonds, it's 67. Blaine has 72. In Bellingham, 68.
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Right now, it's Eddie Money for Lisa in Bellingham. 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
1: 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I don't know if there's a cause or a reason, but I gotta fix it. I had to dig through a garbage can for my wedding ring. I don't know how it slipped off my finger, but it's a little loose. My fingers were a little cold. There I went into the garbage can, trying to get it back. Becky in Bellingham says, oh, she'd go in there after her ring. She'd probably go in there after her phone as well. You'd really have to disinfect that thing if you wanted to use it again, depending on what garbage it was, right? What would you be willing to go dumpster diving to get back? Facebook.com/Cafe104.

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Alicia is in Everett. She says it's been a rough week.

Week with Dolly Parton and Tim Curry. She just wants a song that she can smile and sing along with. And she couldn't come up with a better song to smile and sing along with than this. 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
1: 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What would you be willing to go into the garbage can to get back? 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
1: 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Northbound is giving us the most trouble. Let me point that out to you right now. 20 minutes at the truck crossing, 5 at the Peace Arch. That's not so bad. Aldergrove, 5 minutes, about 10 minutes, Sumas. Southbound, no issues whatsoever at all. Less than 5 minutes at all of the crossings. All right, so we got some rain coming in for later tonight. Yeah, some clouds and some rain. About an 80% chance of that happening. 54, the overnight low. 30% chance of rain tomorrow. Cloudy skies, 70. Same temperature for Sunday, but we'll have cloudy to partly cloudy skies, looking pretty good for Sunday, right around the Great Northwest. Let's see, right now, let's check current temperatures, 75 in Concrete. We got 71 Burlington and 67 in Bellingham. Last request song as we get ready to kick off the Friday afternoon extravaganza known as the Retro Ride Home, best of the 80s and 90s. Right now, it's Poison on Skinny Pop Cafe.